0: day, and in some places up to 70 mil they're predicting. Also a thunderstorm that could bring that heavy rain, and also possible flash flooding. Sounds joyful, doesn't it? 15 to 22 degrees is the temperature range for Thursday, and much the same for Wednesday as well. If you're out on the water today, we've got a low tide at Terrigal at 10:45 a.m. and Coolewong, the low is at 1 p.m. this afternoon. And round the coast, though, at the present time, I've got Tookley on 19, Matcham and Narara both on 18.
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Oh, that's the five-man electric band, isn't it? And Signs. Pretenders got us underway, and don't get me wrong. Well, don't get me wrong, but I can tell you that it is 14 minutes past 10 o'clock here at the home of the classic hits. You've got Lance Godwin through till 12, bringing you the fantastic songs this afternoon. And did you know it was on this day that Don McLean actually recorded his biggest ever hit? It was in 1971. It was American Pie. If I can find a copy of that, I just might play that a little bit later on today during the morning, and we'll see how we go. In the meantime, it's happening with the Supremes.

0: BJ Thomas there. Hey, won't you play another somebody? Anyway, and before that, the Supremes with The Happening. It is coming up to 21 minutes past 10 o'clock. And after the break, we have Bruce Hornsby and The Range.
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0: Tom Petty and I Won't Back Down, and Bruce Hornsby and The Range and The Valley Road. And coming up now, the local news with the Ivona Rose. I'll be talking to Ivona on next Monday live, and she's going to be performing up at that big barbecue up at Central Mangrove. So more on that next week, but looking forward to that. But in the meantime, here she is.
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0: Well, I'm not sure what happened there, actually, so I'm going to have to come back and sort that one out. But the weather again, rain, rain and rain for the next few days. Temperature ranges around 15 to 22, chance of thunderstorms on every day. And currently, just outside our studio, it's 19 degrees.

Skyhooks and Blue Jeans. Now, I did tell you that 55 years ago that Don McLean actually produced American Pie. I'm going to play a bit of a different version. I thought you might like to hear Madonna's version today. Anyway, see what you think about this one. Hello. Great.

0: Oh, the fifth dimension there, and up, up and away. Sounds like a Superman show, doesn't it? And what about Madonna's American Pie? Well, I know a lot of you are going to say, it's not as good as Don McLean, and I agree with that, but it's still, it's interesting, isn't it? A little bit different here at Coast FM 963. And after the break, we've got The Anatomy of Song.
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Roxette, Listen to Your Heart, and Swanee, Our Temporary Heartache. They were our features songs for this hour here at Coast FM 963 as the Anatomy of Song, brought to you by the Doilo. Okay, we're heading towards the news. Let's have a look. Hoodoo Gurus, Miss Free Love 69.

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1: It's 11 o'clock. Good morning. I'm Josh Bryant. Experts say de-radicalisation programs can be successful as the last group of people with links to ISIS prepare to return to Australia from Syria. Seven women and 12 children are due to land in Sydney and Melbourne later today. One woman who has been issued with a temporary exclusion order is not travelling to Australia. Criminologist Dr. Clark Jones has told Mark Levy how well the programs work and how long they can take comes down to the individual.
2: It's very hard to put a timeline on it because people will respond differently to the program itself. There are, you know, external pressures. We don't live in a vacuum. There's, you know, our social circles, our family networks, things that go on within the community, within Australia.
1: Some households are now being promised a saving on their power bills from July under the latest default market offer. The energy regulator says prices for those on the offer will fall between 3.4 and 5% in New South Wales. The state's energy minister says while many aren't on the offer, it still reflects downward pressure on prices, which should flow through to everyone. The Premier says it's vital that we learn lessons from the Bondi Beach massacre, but has stressed there is good cooperation between state and federal police. Potential intelligence and security failures in the lead-up to the massacre are now the focus of the latest hearing block for the Royal Commission. Chris Minns says it's important to do everything possible to make sure something like this doesn't happen again.
3: That's the purpose of the Royal Commission, and I'm glad that it's getting to the bottom of these issues. The recommendations that they make both to us and the Commonwealth, I'm sure, will be acted on because we want to make sure it doesn't happen again.
1: The travel allowance for the family of a Victoria Cross recipient will continue after the government reversed a planned cut. Doug and Kay Baird, parents of Corporal Cameron Baird, had faced losing the funding. The government now says while a review of Victoria Cross travel entitlements will be held, their arrangement will be grandfathered and won't change. Russia is warning foreign nationals and diplomats to leave the Ukrainian capital, threatening a fresh wave of strikes. Four people were killed and about 100 injured in attacks in Kyiv over the weekend. Ukraine has described the threats from Moscow as shameless blackmail. Also making news, the United States has launched fresh strikes in southern Iran, American officials saying that they were carried out in self-defense. And 10 artworks from the private collection of late broadcaster John Laws have been donated to the Art Gallery of New South Wales. The works were collected over several decades and are valued about $5.5 million. In finance, the All Ords trading down 49 points, one Australian dollar buying 71.6 US cents.
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6: Blues coach Laurie Daly has confirmed Mitchell Moses will miss tomorrow night's State of Origin series opener with a hamstring injury. Ethan Strange will start at 5'8", with Matt Burton coming onto the bench. Thanasi Kokkinakis has no idea how long his body will hold up after a trademark 5-set win in Paris. The injury-plagued Aussie came from 5-2 down in the final set to win a first-round thriller at the French Open. Kokkinakis says he'll keep going as long as he can.
7: Stuff like today where that's the reason I kept trying to come back from these injuries, to have moments like that on court, because I know when I'm retired and nothing will really compare to that.
6: Awa Mabil, Kai Rowles and Matt Ryan are among eight players who've joined the Socceroos pre-World Cup camp in Florida. Eight players have been released, including Mitch Duke and Alex Robertson. That's sport. I'm Mike Pearsall.
1: It's 11:04. That's the latest news and sport.
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9: Three-day weather check and, well, plenty of showers out there. Just looking at the radar, they're pretty widespread. Also, the chance of a thunderstorm later this afternoon and evening, heading towards 22 degrees, but struggling to get there at the present time. Tomorrow, cloudy with a high chance of showers, much the same, 13 to 22. And Thursday, that's going to be the worst of it. Some heavy rain there forecasting, and that might come with a thunderstorm and also some flash flooding, 15 to 22. Now, out on the water today, Terrigal's got a high tide at 5:10 p.m. and Coolewong's got a low at 1 p.m. But currently around the coast, Woongarra is on 18, Pearl Beach 19 and Carryong 18 degrees.
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Oh, Boney M and Ma Baker here at Coast FM 963. Cyndi Lauper kicked off the hour with Shebop. Well, good morning, everybody. Lance Cochran with you until 12. Glad to have your company this morning at 14 minutes past 11 o'clock. And we've got some more great songs coming up. And also, pretty shortly, the chance to go into the draw to win the last of those fabulous prizes, courtesy of the Doilo. And that's going to be drawn this Friday at around about 10:35 in Deb's program. So I'll give you some more details on that very, very shortly. In the meantime, here are the Loved Ones with the Loved Ones.

0: Bill Collins and Marilyn Martin in separate lives here at Coast FM 963. And after the break, John Mellencamp and also a song from Olivia Newton-John.
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0: Olivia Newton-John, hopelessly devoted to you, and John Mellencamp's Hurt So Good. Before that, well, I've been out searching for Ivana Rose, and I reckon I found her for the local news.
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3: Good morning. I'm Ivana Rose. Three males have been charged following a large-scale police response to an armed break-in at Avoca Beach yesterday. Police will allege the group, reportedly armed with machetes, broke into a property around 8:30 a.m. before fleeing into nearby bushland when officers arrived. A major search operation was launched by Brisbane Water Police with assistance from specialist units including the Police Dog Unit and Highway Patrol. Two males were arrested nearby while a third was later detained following a police pursuit involving a stolen vehicle that ended in a crash in Terrigal. One member of the public was treated by New South Wales Ambulance and two police officers were injured during the incident, with one taken to Gosford Hospital. All three accused have been refused bail and are facing multiple serious charges as investigations continue. Nurses and midwives across the Central Coast and the state have begun receiving back pay following what the New South Wales government says is the largest pay increase for the profession in decades. The pay rise, awarded through the Industrial Relations Commission, delivers increases between 16 and 28% over 3 years, backdated to July 1st, 2025. Health Minister Ryan Park said the increases recognise the extraordinary work nurses and midwives perform every day, while the government continues rolling out safe staffing levels across New South Wales hospitals. Funhouse Factory is bringing the laughs back to Gosford this Friday with the return of its monthly Gosford Comedy Club residency. Headlining the night is Australian comedy veteran Peter Burner, joined by host Leon Filewood and guest comedians. All the information is available via the Funhouse Factory website. Group bookings of five or more receive a 15% discount. In sport, Central Coast Basketball has named Nicole Moore as its Volunteer of the Year, recognising her long-standing contribution to the Crusaders community. Nicole has supported junior representative teams, senior programs, and most recently the club's NBL One women's side, assisting with team management, member events, uniform distribution and behind-the-scenes support. The club praised her role in strengthening connections between junior pathways and the NBL One women's program, describing her contribution as invaluable to the wider Crusaders family. This has been Coast FM Local News in association with Coast Community News. I'm Ivana Rose from the local newsroom. Have a great day.
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0: 3 day weather check and rain, isn't it? Still not much better out there now. Quite widespread across the coast. We're heading towards 22 with the chance of a thunderstorm later in the afternoon and evening. And much the same tomorrow, 13 to 22. And Thursday is going to be the worst of the three. Apparently some heavy rain on the way. Chance of a thunderstorm that might lead to some flash flooding. 15 to 22 degrees is the expected range. But currently just outside our studio, it's hovering around 19 degrees still.
6: 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She's got Betty Davis eyes. 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

0: Gene Pitney, it hurts to be in love here at Coast FM. Rod Stewart's Rhythm of My Heart and Smokey lay back in the arms of someone made up the triple play here at Coast FM, where it's a quarter to 12 with Lance Scodron bringing you those hits, classic hits up until 12 o'clock. Then Janice is coming to the mic and she's got the afternoon show ready to go. Anyway, after the break, I've got Pablo Cruz.
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Pablo Cruz and Love Will Find a Way. I promised the 11 o'clockers that we would give you the chance to phone in to go into the draw. It's drawn this Friday, and that's the big one, a bunch for lunch at the Doilo, valued at $400, where you and your five friends could be feasting. Give me a call if you want to go into it. 43 22 0072.

Well, Savage Garden there and To the Moon and Back. That's the shortened edition of it, and great song, isn't it? Okay, these people got into the drawer. The phone ran hot there for a while. I had to get your niece to help me. Thanks, Jen. And Steve from Buff Point and Deb from Greenpoint and Glenys from Wyoming and Joyce from Wyoming and Darren from Woongarra. So it was a bit of a spread across the coast, wasn't it? Anyway, congratulations, you're all in the draw, and that'll be drawn this Friday around 10:35. Okay, that's it for me. Janice is up next with the afternoon show. Looking forward to that. And I'll catch you next week on Monday and Tuesday for the morning shows. Here's the Pointer Sisters and Should I Do It? Thanks for your company.

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1: Coming down, the Premier defends relationship with the PM and Blues injury blow confirmed. It's midday. Good afternoon. I'm Madeline McNeil. Australia's energy regulator claims the continued rollout of renewables is contributing to lower power prices. Federal politics reporter Nelson Scott.
2: From July, the maximum rates retailers can charge customers on standard electricity plans will be reduced. Households and businesses in New South Wales, Queensland and Victoria are set to see the biggest falls, while South Australia will only experience a marginal decrease. Energy Minister Chris Bowen says the government's rollout of green energy is reducing reliance on coal and slashing bills.
3: The plan that we put in place is showing dividends for the Australian people.
2: But the opposition's Dan Tehan argues the new rates are a minor reduction on prices which are already too high.
4: Chris Bowen needs to come clean.
2: Consumer groups are urging the regulator to work on reducing prices, with some households facing financial hardship. Nelson Scott, Canberra.
1: New analysis shows financial commitments for new renewable energy projects in Australia have fallen to a 10-year low. The Clean Energy Council's annual report warns the drop could compromise the government's renewable energy targets. The council also warning delays to transmission projects would put upward pressure on power prices. A group of women and children with links to Islamic State are being warned they'll face the full force of the law once they land in Australia. Federal politics editor Michael Packey.
5: A group of seven women and 12 children will land in Sydney and Melbourne later today after leaving their camp in Syria last week. The federal government maintains it hasn't provided the so-called ISIS brides with any assistance to get home, apart from their passport, which they're entitled to as Australian citizens. The opposition's John O'Dunham argues they should not be allowed in, claiming the group poses a security risk.
6: I don't know how the government can turn a blind eye to this.
5: Dr. Jamal Riffey has been instrumental in getting the cohort back. He's told Nine the children should not be punished for the actions of their parents.
7: It's not their fault. They are entitled for safety and security.
5: The government has warned some could face arrest upon arrival. Michael Packey, Canberra.
1: An official in Iran is warning a deal with the US to end the conflict in the Middle East is not imminent. There had been hopes an agreement, including a 60-day ceasefire and reopening of the Strait of Hormuz, could be locked in within days. An Iranian foreign minister spokesperson says some progress has been made in talks. US Secretary of State Marco Rubio says it isn't necessarily a bad sign nothing's been locked in yet.
8: Hopefully we can pull it off. It has a lot of support in the Gulf. Has a lot of support globally. Every country that we've walked through it understands it's very, not just very reasonable, but it's the right thing for the world to get done. As the president said, he's not in a hurry. He's not going to make a bad deal. I mean, the president's not going to make a bad agreement.
1: The United States has now carried out fresh strikes in Iran, saying they're forced to act to protect American troops. The Premier admits he disagrees with the Prime Minister on a number of issues, but he denies there's a rift which is hurting New South Wales. Chris Minns publicly took aim at the federal government over a lack of action on bracket creep and has also spoken out about the tobacco excise and distribution of GST revenue. He's confident federal help will be there when needed.
9: I have to sometimes put on the boxing gloves and make sure that we get our fair share, and sometimes that's, you know, uncomfortable in terms of the relationship, but when we need to work together and there's a natural disaster, we work incredibly closely, and whatever's gone on in the past is put to one side.
1: A draft state government plan details a push to install number plates or identification numbers on every share e-bike across New South Wales. The proposed changes would form part of legislation designed to stop the devices being left across footpaths. The opposition's accusing the Minns government of acting at a glacial pace to tackle the issue. Experts warn it will take an enormous effort and investment to tackle motor neuron disease. Neil Danaher is being celebrated for his fundraising and advocacy during his lengthy battle with the condition following his death at the age of 65. The rugby league world is still grappling with the shock MND diagnosis for Jai Arrow earlier this month. Researcher Dr. Dominic Rowe has told Mark Levy it's a devastating condition which affects everyone slightly differently.
10: So this week I'll see four new people with motor neurone disease, and it's devastating for everyone, for the person with motor neuron disease and their family.
1: A major draw card at Sydney's Vivid Festival has been called off for at least 2 days. Technical difficulties saw drones fall from the sky during last night's Starbound display. The incident has been blamed on unforeseen technical difficulties, and an event spokesperson says public safety is the number one priority. Also making news, an opening date of the 7th of August has been locked in for North Sydney Olympic Pool, more than 5 years after it was shut for renovations. And the 168-metre tall chimneys at the Liddell Power Station have now been safely demolished. The site closed in April 2023. In finance, the All Ords is trading down 32 points at 88.83. One Australian dollar is buying 71.66 US cents.
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14: Ethan Strange will start for New South Wales in his State of Origin debut tomorrow night, with Mitchell Moses officially ruled out. The Parramatta playmaker picked up a hamstring strain at the end of the Blues training session yesterday. Coach Laurie Daly says the team will take it in their stride.
15: There's always unexpected things that happen. We've got a really good, strong group of young men. It won't faze them. They'll just move on.
14: Alex Demonor, Thanasi Kokkinakis and Daria Kasatkina have won their opening round matches at the French Open. A huge blow for the Socceroos ahead of the FIFA World Cup, with Riley Magree to miss the tournament with injury. And Australian baseball fans have been given a treat, with the two Aussies in the MLB coming face-to-face this morning. Curtis Meade hit two home runs for the Washington Nationals against Travis Pastrana's Guardians in Cleveland. One of Meade's homers was caught one-handed in the stands by a man in an Aussie shirt. That's sport. I'm Mike Pearsall.
1: It's 7 past 12. That's the very latest news and sport.
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20: Well, just looking ahead for the next few days, the rain is definitely here to stay, and at the moment it's here to stay right through till Saturday. The expected top temperature tomorrow, Wednesday, is 20 degrees with an overnight low of 14. And on Thursday, a top temperature of 19, a little bit warmer overnight though, with 16 degrees. And on Friday, top of 19 expected, with 15 degrees overnight. So some warm nights coming our way. The expected top temperature today on this very rainy day is 19 degrees with an overnight low of 16 degrees. Temperatures around the Central Coast at the moment, it's 19 at Wyong and Woi Woi. It's 20 at Forrester's Beach. And here at Gosford, it's 19 degrees on this rainy day. Tuesday.
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0: Good afternoon and welcome to the afternoon show. Janice Alliston here with you till 3 o'clock. Got some great classic hits coming your way. We're also this hour going to go gardening with Sherilyn. We will have our Anatomy of Song double play, and the body part that's featured this time is hands. Also, an Aussie triple play that's coming up next, and the Aussie triple play this hour is The Whitlams, Gold Chisel and The Strangers. And most excitedly, listen out for your cue to call to get into the draw for our wonderful competition, which is brought to you by the Doyleson RSL, A Bunch for Lunch, valued at $400. Don't call now, but listen out for that cue to call a little bit later this hour. That's coming up very soon. It's 22 minutes past 12. Up next, we are having The Whitlams kicking off our Aussie double play.
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Saturday night.

0: That was The Strangers. Melanie Makes Me Smile, finishing our Aussie Triple Play there. Before that, Cold Chisel with Saturday Night. Now, I've just had a look at the New South Wales Central Coast Incident Alerts page, and there's some information, our Facebook page, it's a Facebook page, there's some information on there about sandbag drops. Now, the Wyong SES unit isn't accessible at the moment, so they are having a drop which will be at, if you did want to pick up either pre-filled sandbags, loose sand, empty sandbags, filling tubes to assist with preparing your own sandbags on site, you can do that at the San Remo boat ramp, Lake Street, San Remo. Now, they're saying also on this page that this is not a prediction that there's going to be floods coming our way, but it's just a suggestion to be prepared if you are in an area that does flood. If you're down the other end of the coast, the Gosford SES, you can find them at 1 Pateman Road, Erina. So if you did want to find out more information about that, just do a search for New South Wales Incident Alerts Central Coast on Facebook, and there's a lot more information there. Or you can go to the SES website, ses.nsw.gov.au. Right now, it's time to have a listen to our Anatomy of Song double play. And while that's happening, I'm going to be taking as many phone calls as I can to get into the draw for our wonderful competition. It's the big draw this coming Friday, A Bunch for Lunch, valued at $400, where you and five of your friends can go to the Doyle and have a wonderful meal and some drinks. So 4322 0072 is the number to call, and I'll take as many calls as I can fit in while we do have a listen to the Anatomy of Music double play, kicking off with Matchbox 20, Put Your Hands Up.
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0: Zero, Rhett from Empire Bay, Lewis from Glenning Valley, Cheryl from Wyoming, Marin from Chittaway Point, and Lynn from Hamlin Terrace. You're all in the draw for that wonderful, wonderful final big prize from the Doylo, a bunch for lunch valued at $400, where you and five of your friends can be feasting away at the Doylo. Now, if you missed out this time, there will be another chance between 3 and 6 with Phil West through the Drive program today. And, of course, every weekday between 6 a.m. and 6 p.m. up until Friday, when it's drawn at around 10:30, just after the 10:30 news with Deb Lennon. So good luck to everybody that made it in, and good luck to those that are still trying. Keep trying. It's 13 minutes to one. Coming up after the break, we have John Parr.
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2: 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Heavy soils can be further helped along by digging in coarse horticultural sand and gravels to improve their drainage. 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

0: Zombie!
1: And Bon Jovi finishing our Anatomy of Song double play there, and obviously the body part was hands for both of those songs. So congratulations to Wendy from

St. Elmo's Fire by John Parr. It's 6 minutes to one. That means that the 1 o'clock news, sport and weather is coming up very soon. Then after that, we're going to kick off with a song by David Bowie, one of my favourite artists. The Anatomy of Song double play next hour is, the body part is the heart. There's so many songs that have heart in their title. And the Aussie triple play next hour is Russell Morris, Southern Sons and the Bootleg Family. So all that's still to come, but to take us into the 1 o'clock news, this is The Birds and Mr. Tambourine Man.

0: It's 1 o'clock. Good afternoon. I'm Madeline McNeil. Federal police are investigating the alleged harassment of witnesses testifying before the Royal Commission into Anti-Semitism. Commissioner Virginia Bell has noted a dramatic increase in online hate messages during the first block of hearings. The second set of hearings is now underway, focused on security measures in the lead-up to the Bondi Beach terror attack. Ms. Bell says she won't tolerate the intimidation of any witness.
1: This undiluted level of hatred and bigotry directed towards members of the Jewish community is thought to benefit by those who post these remarks is lost on me.
0: One of the so-called ISIS brides who has been issued with a temporary exclusion order is not among those travelling to Australia. The federal government has confirmed 7 women and 12 children have left Syria and will land in Sydney and Melbourne today. One woman who's deemed a severe security risk will remain in Syria along with her child. The federal government claims a rising renewables take-up has helped produce a fall in electricity bills. From July, the energy regulator is reducing the maximum rate retailers can charge business and households. It means power prices are said to fall across the East Coast, but South Australia will only experience a marginal decrease. Energy Minister Chris Bowen says renewable subsidies have contributed to the decline.
2: It's no coincidence that 50% renewables and 414,396 home batteries installed under the cheaper home batteries policy, which are reducing prices for them, but for everyone.
0: Police have returned to a remote South Australian property to resume the search for missing 4-year-old Gus Lamont. Detectives will spend the next 3 days searching the outback station following recent heavy rain. The boy vanished from the property in September, with police treating his disappearance as a major crime. The North Sydney Olympic Pool will reopen on the 7th of August, more than 5 years after it was shut for renovations. Work began on the facility in February 2021, with the final cost of the project reaching $122 million. Council's now training staff and finishing indoor fit-outs. Also making news, baby bottle self-feeding devices are now banned across Australia because babies can't regulate the flow of milk themselves, which the ACCC says poses a major safety risk. And 10 artworks from the private collection of late broadcaster John Laws have been donated to the Art Gallery of New South Wales. In finance, the All Ords is trading down 36 points at 88.79. One Australian dollar is buying 71.65 US cents.
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6: Good afternoon. Nathan Cleary and Ethan Strange have been given just one training session to develop their halves combination ahead of the Origin Series opener tomorrow night. Strange has been called into the Blues starting 13 on short notice after Mitchell Moses strained his hamstring. Skipper Isaiah Yeo says Strange's time on the Kangaroo Tour last year will be valuable come kickoff.
7: Ethan was a sponge over there. You could just see he was sort of gravitating particularly towards Nathan, Mitch. Cam Munster as well is obviously over there. But, yeah, look, that'll be fine.
6: Scans have confirmed Warriors star Roger Tuivasa-Sheck has suffered a ruptured ACL, the injury drawing the curtain on the 32-year-old's NRL career. He signed to join English club Wakefield for the next 2 years. Essendon has sacked coach Brad Scott, and the Knicks are heading to the NBA Finals for the first time since 1999 after sweeping their series against the Cavaliers. That's sport. I'm Adam Hawes.
0: It's 1:04. That's the latest news and sport.
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10: Well, the 3-day weather forecast for our wonderful Central Coast is basically rain, rain and more rain. So the expected top temperature tomorrow on a rainy Wednesday is 20 degrees with a warm overnight of 14 degrees. In fact, all of the nights coming up are going to be quite warm. Thursday, another rainy day, top of 19, overnight of 16. And on Friday, heavy rains are expected on Friday with a top of 19 and an overnight low of 15. today. It's been raining off and on pretty much all over the Central Coast. There is a slight chance of some thunderstorms coming our way. A top temperature of 19 degrees is expected, with a warm overnight of 16 degrees. Temperatures around the Central Coast at the moment, it's 22 at Blue Haven and Saratoga, so it's surpassed the expected top of 19. Up at Carrion, it is a little bit cooler though, with 18 degrees, and here at Gosford, 19 degrees.
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0: Welcome to the second hour of the Afternoon Show. Janice Alliston here with you till 3 o'clock. Still got some great classic hits to come. It's 19 minutes past one. We just kicked off with David Bowie and Blue Jeans. We heard from Bonnie Tyler. We jumped back to 1965 with the Beach Boys and Barbara Ann. And we just finished there with a great song by Club Nouveau, Lean On Me. Still to come this hour, we've got our Aussie Triple Play, Russell Morris, Southern Sons, and the Bootleg Family featuring Brian Cadd on vocals there. And also our Anatomy of Song Double Play brought to you by the Doilo. And this hour, the body part is the heart. And that's coming up next with Huey Lewis and the News, kicking it off, 20 minutes past one.
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10: 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Don't miss Avalanche or Peter Powers. Coming soon.

And that was our Anatomy of Song double play there. It was also an 80s double play. So the body part mentioned, of course, was heart. And Fergal Sharkey, A Good Heart from 1985. And Huey Lewis and the News, Heart and Soul from 1983. It's 29 minutes to two. Now, if you're looking for something to do this coming Saturday morning, the Terrelgan Lakeshore Village are having their annual craft sale. So this coming Saturday, May the 30th, there are handmade items, including beautiful crochet pram rugs and knitted baby and toddler wear, toys, crocheted adult jackets. There'll also be homemade cake slices and other goodies up for sale, and you can get a lovely Devonshire tea to relax with while you are there. So all the proceeds from the craft sale will go to We Care Connect at Wyong, which is a charity that's based up at Wyong. Terrelgan Lakeshore Village, 2 Mullawa Road, Chain Valley Bay North, May the 30th between 9 and 1. Their annual craft sale is on. So go along and support them, especially if you are living up in that area. That is Coast FM, caring for our community. Right now, it's time for our Aussie Triple Play. Russell Morris, Girl That I Love, is going to kick it off for us. 28 minutes to two.

0: Bootleg Family finishing that Aussie triple play there with Brian Cadd's unmistakable voice on lead vocals, Your Mama Don't Dance. Before that, we had Southern Sons, Always and Ever, and we kicked it off with Russell Morris, Girl That I Love. It's 16 minutes to 2. You're listening to Coast FM 963, Afternoons with Janice. Up next, we've got Mike and the Mechanics.
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Mike and the Mechanics, Silent Running. It's 8 minutes to two. 2 o'clock news, sport and weather is coming up soon. And then we will kick on with more great classic hits. We're going to start with a song by Crosby, Stills, Nash and Young next hour. The Aussie Triple Play is from Thirsty Merc, The Shantuzies and The Illusions. A good mix of artists there across the decades. And the Anatomy of Song double play brought to you by the Doilo is from the Doobie Brothers and Creed. And the body part is arms. Right now, though, a couple of songs to take us into the 2 o'clock news, sport and weather. We're going to kick it off with Carole King. It's Too Late.

0: It's 2 o'clock. Good afternoon. I'm Madeline McNeil. The opposition claims the upcoming drop in energy bills fails to compensate for years of high prices. The maximum rate retailers can charge customers on standard electricity plans will be reduced from July. Households and businesses across the East Coast will save the most, while South Australia will see a slight reduction. But Shadow Energy Minister Dan Tehan argues it's a minor decrease on rates that are already too high.
1: We've seen power prices in this country go up by $1,300, and now he's boasting is because there's been some sort of small reduction, yet he will not give a guarantee that prices won't continue to rise.
0: The rising cost of construction is believed to be behind a drop in investment in renewable energy projects. A Clean Energy Council report shows financial commitments to renewables fell to a 10-year low in 2025. National spokesperson Chris O'Keefe says there's been a particular slowdown in funds for wind projects.
2: Now, we're fine when it comes to batteries and storage, and solar isn't as much of a challenge as wind at the moment, and what we're seeing is a bit of a slowdown in terms of getting those big projects to financial close.
0: Federal police are investigating the intimidation of witnesses appearing at the Royal Commission into Anti-Semitism. Commissioner Virginia Bell has expressed her concern at the wave of hate expressed on various platforms. She says she won't tolerate the harassment of witnesses. The Royal Commission's begun its second block of hearings focused on security measures in the lead-up to the Bondi terror attack. E-bikes, which can be rented out, could soon be fitted with number plates in New South Wales. The draft state government legislation would form part of the broader effort to crack down on the devices. Transport Minister John Graham says the change would help ensure our streets are kept safe.
3: It's part of the government approach to tackling these bikes and making sure the councils have the power to make sure they can park in designated areas and designate go slow and no-go areas.
0: The federal government will continue to fund travel allowance for the parents of Victoria Cross recipient Corporal Cameron Baird, who was killed in Afghanistan in 2013. His parents, Doug and Kay, travelled to schools and RSL clubs around the country, sharing the story of their son. Veterans Affairs had cut the $2,800 travel allowance, but the minister has intervened and reinstated the funding. And a woman with links to Islamic State, who's been banned from returning to Australia from Syria over security concerns, is reportedly planning legal action against the government. In finance, the All Ords is trading down 35 points at 88.79, one Australian dollar buying 71.7 US cents.
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7: A couple of Shark stars have decided to make the move to North Queensland. Jesse Ramien and Sione Katoa have signed two-year contracts with the Cowboys starting from next season. Kalen Ponga has vowed Queensland will put everything on the line to deliver for Jai Arrow in State of Origin 1. Arrow's in camp with his former Maroons teammates after his motor neuron diagnosis. Ponga told Nine's 100% footy he's part of the family.
8: We went out for dinner, he shared some words, and we just celebrated his career really as a Maroon. Billy got up and spoke about some of the qualities that Jai has and that we've all seen throughout the years.
7: Essendon has sacked coach Brad Scott after a disastrous start to the AFL season. Bombers legend James Hurd's being touted as a possible replacement, and the Knicks have thrashed the Cavs 130-93 to move into the NBA Finals for the first time in 27 years. That's sport. I'm Adam Hawes.
0: 4 past 2, that's news and sport.
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14: Well, just looking ahead for the next 3 days, we have rain and more heavy rain on Friday. The expected top temperature tomorrow is 20 degrees with an overnight low of 14. We do have some warm nights coming our way for the next few nights. The expected top on Thursday, 19 degrees with an overnight of 16. And on Friday, where heavy rain is expected, a top temperature of 18 degrees and an overnight of 15. The expected top temperature today on this very rainy day here on the Central Coast is 19 degrees with an overnight low of 16, so quite warm tonight. The temperatures have actually exceeded or reached that expected top of 19 around the coast. So it's 19 at Little Gillaby, it's 20 at Baddow Bay, 21 at Bensville, and here at Gosford Studios, it's 20 degrees.
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0: Leo Sayer, long tall glasses. It's 20 minutes past two. Welcome to the last hour of the afternoon show. Janice Alliston here with you till 3 o'clock. Now, we kicked off with Crosby, Still, Nash and Young, Teach Your Children. We heard from Taco, Putting on the Ritz. We jumped back to 1966 with the Rolling Stones, 19th Nervous Breakdown. Still to come this hour, we have our Aussie triple play, Thirsty Merc, The Shantuzies and The Illusions. And we'll also have our Anatomy of Song, which is the monthly feature this month. Song titles featuring body parts. And the body part this hour is arms. That's coming up next. And Creed. The Doobie Brothers. Take Me in Your Arms is going to kick that one off for us very soon. 21 minutes past two. 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
13: 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Coming soon.

0: Just a reminder, on school days, school children are about and the speed limit around schools is 40Ks. So keep our kids safe, watch for the 40K signs and slow down. How fast are you going now? A message from Transport for New South Wales.
1: And please do take care around our schools, especially around the buses with kids getting on and off. It's 28 minutes to three. We just had our Anatomy of Song double play. We kicked it off with the Doobie Brothers, Take Me in Your Arms, and we finished there, that was from 1975, and we finished with Creed with Arms Wide Open, that was from 1999. Now, Scott Stapp, the lead singer of Creed, he wrote that song when he found out his wife was pregnant and going to have their first baby. Apparently, he wrote it in 15 minutes. And if you do have a listen to the words, it's a very quite emotional song. I really do like that one. 28 minutes to three. We've got our Aussie triple play right now, and Thirsty Merc, 20 Good Reasons, is going to kick that off for us.

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0: Love the one you're with before that. It's 17 minutes to 3. 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It's been held at the Davistown RSL. 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Of course, that's Coast FM. Have a great night. It's Friday the 19th of June, 7:30pm at the Davistown RSL Music Trivia Night. Coming up, we've got the Eurythmics.
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10: The Terrigal Men's Shed is currently looking for new members. They specialise in woodwork and metalwork and meet on Tuesday and Thursday mornings. It's held at the Terrigal Uniting Church and the shed is under the church building. So if you're interested in meeting other men with similar interests, go along to the Men's Shed at Terrigal Uniting Church on Tuesday or Thursday mornings and enjoy a cuppa and a chat.

0: It's 10 minutes to 3, which means that the 3 o'clock news, sport and weather is coming up very soon, and it's almost time for me to go. Phil West is up next with the Drive program. He's in for Graham Gleeson this afternoon, and I have had a bit of a sneak peek. He has got some great classic hits coming your way. He's going to kick off with a song by Shaken Stevens. He's got Bachelor Girl, Pet Shop Boys and Bee Gees. He'll give you another chance to get into the competition, so listen out for that cue to call with Phil. And he'll give you updates on roads, rail and traffic, of course, and there will also be the Anatomy of Song double play. Now, I'll be back on Saturday at 12 noon with Soundtrack of the 80s, so I hope you'll join me then. Till then, a couple of songs to take us into the news, sport and weather. See you later.
1: Just a reminder, on school days, school children are about and the speed limit around schools is 40 km. 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How fast are you going now? A message from Transport for New South Wales.

0: 3 o'clock. Good afternoon. I'm Madeline McNeil. The Premier says renewable energy investments are beginning to see their first glimmer of downward pressure on electricity prices. From the 1st of July, maximum rates retailers can charge customers on standard electricity plans will be reduced by around 5% in parts of the state. Chris Minn says more than a third of electricity in New South Wales now comes from renewable energy.
1: And we've gone from, I think, being the worst jurisdiction in the country for renewable energy investment to what is undeniably considered the best jurisdiction to invest in renewable energy.
0: A bill to seize and crush illegal e-bikes is expected to pass through state parliament after securing the support of the opposition. Shadow Transport Minister Natalie Ward says their support is not an endorsement of the government's handling of e-bike behaviour. Under a proposed amendment by the opposition, police would be given the power to seize e-bikes when a rider conducts antisocial behaviour. The Federal Energy Minister has rejected claims his department's overspending on travel to climate conferences. This year alone, Chris Bowen spent close to $500,000 flying his staff to various countries, including Turkey and Korea. The opposition's Dan Tehan claims it's a waste of taxpayer money, but Mr. Bowen says his counterpart also took regular trips when he was a minister in the previous government.
2: He went to France, Singapore, Vietnam, Korea, Japan, the United States, Indonesia, India, United Arab Emirates, France again, Italy, Belgium, United Kingdom, and the Maldives twice at taxpayer expense.
0: Technical workers on the Snowy Hydro 2.0 project are demanding action after leaked images highlighted the extent of on-site safety concerns. A survey of the technical workforce, including engineers, supervisors, safety officers and other specialists, found 72% feel fatigue is affecting their ability to work safely. Professionals Australia State Director Justine McCarthy says the safety culture on the project is broken.
3: The workers are actually being actively discouraged from reporting safety concerns, with many being told not to put issues in writing and others reporting that management pressure has been put on them to downplay or misclassify safety incidences.
0: Also making news, the United States has launched fresh strikes in southern Iran, which American officials say were carried out in self-defence, and a fresh police search is underway at a remote property in South Australia for missing 4-year-old Gus Lamont. In finance, the All Ords is down 33 points at 88.82. One Australian dollar is buying 71.6 US cents.
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7: Blues coach Laurie Daly has no doubt Ethan Strange will be ready for the bright lights of State of Origin in tomorrow night's series opener. The Raiders playmaker will start on his debut match for New South Wales after 5'8 Mitchell Moses was ruled out with injury. Daly says Strange has been calm and composed in camp.
8: It's probably a good thing that they don't overthink it. They haven't had that time to think about starting. So he just, has a bit of a run today and he'll be ready.
7: Socceroos star Riley McGree has been ruled out of the FIFA World Cup after injuring his hamstring playing for English club Middlesbrough. For the first time in 16 years, two Australians have faced off in Major League Baseball. Curtis Meade hit two home runs in Washington's 10-2 victory over Travis Bazana's Cleveland Guardians. And in day two at the French Tennis Open, wins for Alex de Minaur, Daria Kasatkina and Thanasi Kokkinakis. That's sport. I'm Adam Hawes.
0: It's 3:04. That's the latest news and sport.
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11: Very good afternoon to you on this rather wet afternoon in the Central Coast. Cloudy with showers continuing, even the chance of a thunderstorm this evening with light winds. The maximum we had earlier today, I don't think we reached, of 22 degrees. And for your Wednesday, more of the same, partly cloudy, showers, chance of a late storm. Temperature range 13 to 22 on tomorrow, Wednesday, and looking into Thursday. Cloudy with showers, a chance of a thunderstorm possibly severe with heavy rain, which may lead to flash flooding on Thursday. Batten down the hatches. Light winds turning southerly in the afternoon. Temperature range 15 to 22. And looking further ahead into Friday, more showers, 15 to 20 on Friday. At Coast FM at 3:05, currently at Cooleywong, it's 20 degrees. Up at Tuggeranong, it's also 20 degrees. And in downtown Gosford, outside our studios, it's 20 degrees.
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That's the Monkees group from the 60s. Peter Tork, Mickey Dolenz, Mike Nesmith and Davy Jones made up that band with a cuddly toy song. And Shakin' Stevens did the Jim Lowe song from the late 50s. Remember that one, The Green Door? It's 12 minutes after three. Good afternoon to you, Phil West on Classic It's Coast FM. A better music mix for your enjoyment all afternoon until 6 tonight at least. And we've got the classic hits from the 60s, 70s, 80s and 90s. I'm here for Graham Gleeson this afternoon doing the drive show. We'll be checking the traffic along the way and the trains to see everybody's getting home safely this afternoon. And a big thank you to Janice Alliston for her lunch show. Some great songs in Janice's show, as always. We'll do the Anatomy of Song soon, and later in the hour we've got Ted Mallory in the gang, maybe the Pet Shop Boys, and we might even throw in the Bee Gees. But let's get back to everybody who's on the buses and trains this afternoon. Here's your song.

0: Just a reminder, on school days, school children are about and the speed limit around schools is 40Ks. 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A message from Transport for New South Wales.
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0: Have you been to Jackson? That's Nancy Sinatra and Lee Hazlewood. Great 60s classic, that one. And we boarded some buses and trains with the Bachelor Girl Aussie Band. 20 past three, classic hits goes to Femphil West for Graham Gleeson this afternoon in the Drive Show. And right through May, we've been doing The Anatomy of Song, all those songs with a body part in the title of the song. This hour, we're doing Eyes and the Heart. That's next.
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8: 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Don't miss Avalanche or Peter Powers. Coming soon.

0: That's the Alan Parsons Project with Eye in the Sky. I featured it for the Anatomy of Song at Time with The Heart. It's a Heartache, Bonnie Tyler. The Total Eclipse of the Heart, Lady, wasn't it? And that's from the 70s. We'll have more Anatomy of Song brought to you by the Doylo next hour. We're featuring Voice and Eyes again. It's 29 minutes to 4. Classic Hits goes to Vanfell West this afternoon, getting you home. If you're on the roads, I think, talking of the roads, we better check the traffic.
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0: And we've had a look at the cameras on the M1. There's no problems. In fact, it's pretty light for this time of the afternoon. And Central Coast Highway, West Gosford to Erin, is running smoothly despite the weather. And Avoca Drive, Greenpoint to Kincumber. Getting a little bit choked up there, going down to the T intersection at the end there, past the Shell and the Coles intersection. And Brisbane Water Drive, Point Clair to Woiwoi's okay, as is the Pacific Highway, Wyoming to Arimba. And Wyong Road, Long Jetty to Tuggera, and the Tuggera Strait are running okay as well. But if you see any problems on the road, give us a call, 4322 0072, so we can let everybody know about it this afternoon. Check the trains. The trains are on or near to time, despite the weather. We'll check the traffic and trains in the next hour again. Ted Mallory Gang, remember them from the 70s? Let's jump in their car.

0: What a band with Barry Morrison, Robin. We know them well, don't we? The Bee Gees from the 90s. One, that song's called. In that bracket of four, we had Concrete and Clay, the original version of that song. Unit Four, Four Plus Two from the 60s, and Always on My Mind. So many people have done that one. Willie Nelson, Elvis Presley. I could go on, Michael Bublé. But the Pet Shop Boys did their version from the 80s, the British band. And the Ted Mulry Gang opened that bracket with Jump in My Car. 14 to 4 on Classic Hits Coast FM with Phil West this afternoon, playing all your faves that you know and love from the 60s to the 90s. And coming up before 6, I'm going to give you an opportunity to go into the draw to win a bunch for lunch valued at $400, where you and five friends could be feasting at the Doilo. But don't ring yet. We've already given away two amazing Doilo experiences. And we've got the last one this Friday being drawn after the 10:30 a.m. local news with Deb Lennon. But I'll give you a cue to call, as I said, sometime between now and 6, where you can register, and you can only enter once. And once you're in there, you stay, of course, for that draw on Friday. Okay, we're coming back soon with Sir Lionel Richie. I'm going to knight him for the afternoon.
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That's Linda Ronstadt with Just One Look, country there, and Say You Say Me with Lionel Richie. Open that bracket. 4 minutes to four, classic hits Coast of M, a bit of music mix for your afternoon on The Drive Show. And after the news at four, we've got Cream and the husky voice of Joe Cocker. But to take us to the news, let's go French with Gilbert Beaucoup, A Little Love and Understanding.

night my voice happens to sneak through your transistor radio. Oh, oh, oh. I'm just a

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For out of sight is out of mind.

and buy yourself some cheer. Why sit there thinking of the past, recounting empty days?

0: Seven women and 12 children are hours away from landing in Australia after leaving a camp in northern Syria. Some of the so-called ISIS brides may be arrested once they land in Sydney and Melbourne. One woman is seeking legal advice after she was prevented from travelling because she's deemed to be a high security risk. Prime Minister Anthony Albanese has told Parliament the government has not provided any assistance.
1: I have nothing but contempt for anyone who has any sympathy for ISIS. Point two. The government has provided no assistance for these people. Point three, any breaches of the law will mean that these people will face the full force of the law.
0: The opposition argues power prices remain high, even though electricity providers have been forced to reduce the cost of their standard plans. The energy regulator says prices across the East Coast will come down from July. On average, electricity prices will be up to 11% lower for households, and business should see savings of up to 20%. A clash in radio frequencies being blamed for drones dropping out of the sky during a vivid light show. 89 of the devices fell from the sky, with most falling into the water. The Starbound shows have been cancelled for tonight and tomorrow night as a result. Destination New South Wales Chief Executive Karen Jones says a full investigation is underway into what exactly went wrong.
2: The next programmed Vivid drone show is for Sunday night. I can't guarantee that that will go ahead. It does depend on the outcomes of this assessment.
0: The police commander overseeing security at a Hanukkah event at Bondi didn't fully read an email warning of a potential terror attack until after the incident. The Royal Commission into Anti-Semitism is probing the security response in the lead-up to the December attack. Jewish leaders had asked New South Wales Police to have officers stationed for the entirety of the week-long event, but the request was declined. And public confidence in the state's criminal justice system has fallen to record lows. A Bureau of Crime Statistics and Research study found just 54% of respondents were confident the system brought offenders to justice. Executive Director Jackie Fitzgerald has told Clinton Maynard there are some key factors in why people think that way.
3: It's the length of the sentences that tends to bother people. So they don't think that the courts are operating harshly enough. So they think that offenders are being let off is the general impression.
0: In finance, just before the close, the All Ords is down 29 points at 88.86. One Australian dollar is buying 71.65 US cents.
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6: Huge blow for the Sharks. Halfback Nico Hines has been ruled out of Friday night's NRL clash with Manly due to a calf injury. Meanwhile, inspirational Tigers skipper Happy Coruscant returns from a three-match suspension to face the Bulldogs on Saturday night. He admits it was hard work watching the Tigers crash to three heavy losses in his absence.
7: Obviously, just feeling helpless, not being able to help the boys out there. Obviously, the way we lost too, so, it hurt.
6: Queensland coach Billy Slater has confirmed Jai Arrow will be with the team tomorrow night for State of Origin 1. At the French Open, Australian teenager Emerson Jones has gone down in straight sets to four-time champion Iga Swiatek. The Knicks have thrashed the Cavaliers 130-93 to move into the NBA Finals for the first time in 27 years. They've swept the series 4-0. They'll play the winner of the Thunder and Spurs Western Conference Series, which is locked at 2-2. That's sport. I'm Adam Hawes.
0: 4:04, that's news and sport.
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11: Well, it's a bit gloomy out there, but the showers are expected to continue, even the chance of a thunderstorm coming through this evening. And the maximum today, we don't think we reached a 22 degrees. We got close to it. And for your Wednesday, more of the same. Partly cloudy, showers, chance of a late storm, light winds. Temperature range tomorrow, 13 to 22. Looking into Thursday, it's going to get a bit worse, I think. Weather-wise, cloudy with showers, chance of a thunderstorm, possibly severe with heavy rain, which may lead to flash flooding. Batten down the hatches on Thursday with light winds turning southerly in the afternoon. Temperature range 15 to 22 and more showers on Friday. 15 to 20 then. At Coast FM at 4:05, currently at Gillaby it's 19 degrees. At Copacabana down at the beach, not the place to be today, it's 20 degrees. And in downtown Gosford outside our studios, it's also 20 degrees.
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That's Cream. That's where Eric Clapton started in the 60s, that band Cream, with the Sunshine of Your Love. Great twangy guitar in that song, isn't it? At Double Play, to open the second hour of the Drive show this afternoon, we had Husky Joe Cocker with The Letter, his version of the Box Top song. Do you like Joe's version? I do. 15 past four, good afternoon. Phil West on Classic Hits Coast FM, one great song after another, with a better music mix for your drive home if you're in the on the roads this afternoon. Talking of the roads, we'll check them later in the hour. Doesn't seem to be any problems at the moment on the cameras on the M1. We'll also check the trains. And also, we've got some great songs lined up. We've got Marsha Hines, Brian Ferry and his band, and maybe Pat Benatar will come along later in the hour. We'll also do the Anatomy of Song soon. But let's get back to music with Johnny Diesel, the Aussie talent. Come to me.

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0: What a beautiful song from an album of the same name with Neil Diamond, Stones. And Johnny Diesel there with Come To Me, Aussie Talent, opened that bracket. 23 past four, Classic Hits Coast FM. Phil West for Graham Gleeson this afternoon in the drive show. Hope you've had a great day despite the weather, which is going to get worse towards the end of the week, I hear, with floods and downpours. Hopefully they've got that wrong, the Weather Bureau. We've had enough rain for a while, haven't we? Okay, we're doing the anatomy of song right through May. We've been doing that with body parts in the title of a song, and we've got eyes featured, and you can't go past anatomy of song without the Whispering Jack guy. We know who that is, and you know that song. It comes up next.
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12: 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Don't miss Avalanche or Peter Powers. Coming soon.

0: That's Bob Welsh with Eyes highlighted there, the Ebony Eyes. And none better than Whispering Jack with that number one album from 1986. You're the Voice, voice highlighted there, Anatomy of Song, brought to you by the Daybo. More next hour and right through the end of May with the body part in the title of a song. 25 minutes to five, classic hits Coast FM. Next hour we'll be highlighting hip and hair in the Anatomy of Song. But now I think we better check the trains and traffic again.
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0: Looking at the cameras on the M1, there's no problems getting home this afternoon or going down to Sydney. I can't see any problem. It's pretty light for this time of the day, as I said last hour. Not much traffic at all. And the Central Coast Highway from West Gosford to Erin is running smoothly at the moment. No problems there, as is Avoca Drive, Greenpoint to Kincumber. And just the slight bottleneck there at the Shell at Kincumber going down to the end there, with choked up a little bit. And Brisbane Water Drive, Point Clair to Woi Woi is okay. As is the Pacific Highway, Wyoming to Warimba, nothing to report there. And Wyong Road, Long Jetty to Tuggerah and the Tuggerah Strait. It's reporting okay. Nothing there on the cameras either. And the trains are on or near to time, considering the weather at the moment. If you see any problems on the road, give us a call, 4322 0072. We'll check it again next hour. Okay, here's the former queen of pop. We know her well, Marsha Hines from The Inside.

0: That's a great song, isn't it, from Pat Benatar from the 80s. We belong. We belong with this music. Classic hits on Coast of M963 with Phil West this afternoon for Graham Gleeson in the Drive Show. And then at bracket of three, we had Roxy Music with Brian Ferry, Love is the Drug, and From the Inside with the Queen of Pop, Marsha Hines, former Queen of Pop. Opened that bracket. 12 minutes to 5 with Phil West this afternoon till 6, playing all your favourites. And up next, they keep coming. We're going to disco it up with Gloria Gaynor next.
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In the year 2525, what a classic that is from the 60s with Zager and Evans and Gloria Gaynor, and never can say goodbye to this music. We've got it till 6 with the classic hits. 3 minutes to 5 with Phil West for Graham Gleeson this afternoon. After the news at 5, we've got some songs for you. We've got John Stevens and his band, Don and Phil with a classic from the 60s, and the Eagles with Glenn Frey and the gang. More music to come. But to take us to the news, we can't go past the afternoon without the King, Elvis Presley. Let's burn up your radio with some Burning Love.

0: Two women and seven children with links to Islamic State have landed in Melbourne after leaving Syria last week. Security officials are meeting the group inside the airport rather than allowing them into the arrivals hall. Another five women and their children will land in Sydney within the next hour or so. Some in the group could face arrest, while one woman is seeking legal advice after she was prevented from travelling to Australia. The opposition has again targeted the federal government over its changes to capital gains tax. Legislation will be introduced on Thursday to scrap the 50% CGT discount from next year and link the measure to inflation. The Prime Minister has flagged some industries may be exempt from the change. Liberal leader Angus Taylor has used question time to demand the government clarify who's in and who's out.
1: There are nearly 3 million hardworking small and family businesses in Australia. Will the Albanese government carve out the hairdressers, builders, gyms, pharmacies, vets, dentists, or childcare operators from your broken promises and higher taxes?
0: Destination New South Wales says a malfunction during last night's Vivid drone show was likely due to a clash in radio frequencies. 89 of the coordinated devices fell from the sky not long after the display began. The Starbound show will not go ahead tonight or tomorrow, but is expected to resume on Sunday. A fresh search is underway in outback South Australia for missing boy Gus Lamont. Major crime detectives say recent heavy rains created a window of opportunity to scour the family's remote property for evidence. The four-year-old's disappearance in September is being treated as a major crime. A permanent ban has been placed on the sale of baby bottle self-feeding devices in Australia. The products allow babies to feed from a bottle without another person holding it. ACCC Deputy Chairwoman Katrina Lowe says they pose an unacceptable risk.
2: Babies don't have the ability to regulate the flow of milk or remove a device from their mouths, and this is the reason that these products are unsafe and have been banned.
0: Also making news, federal police have confirmed they are investigating reports of harassment towards witnesses appearing at the Royal Commission into anti-Semitism. And after more than half a century of providing power to New South Wales, the Liddell coal-fired power station chimneys have been brought down with a controlled demolition. In finance, the All Ords has closed down 32 points at 88.82. One Australian dollar is buying 71.65 US cents.
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0: On the eve of State of Origin 1, Blues coach Laurie Daly denies the loss of Mitchell Moses is a setback for his team. The Blues 5'8 has been replaced by Ethan Strange for tomorrow night after injuring a hamstring at training. Daly says it won't affect their performance against the Maroons.
6: Rep football is you're working with the best of the best. So you lose a player, you get a good player to replace them. And I know that might sound ruthless, but, if we're ever relying on one player, then we're not a good team.
0: Sharks duo Jesse Ramien and Sione Katoa have signed two-year deals with the Cowboys. Thanasi Kokkinakis has put retirement thoughts on hold with a five-set win in the opening round of the French Open. And the New York Knicks are heading to the NBA Finals for the first time since 1999 after sweeping their series against the Cavaliers. It's 5:04. That's the latest news and sport.
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9: And more showers are expected this evening, even the chance of a thunderstorm. They're coming in on the radar as we speak. It's into Gosford. With the maximum today we didn't reach of 22 degrees, and for your Wednesday, more of the same, partly cloudy with showers, chance of a late thunderstorm again, light winds tomorrow, temperature range 13 to 22, and looking into Thursday, can't get rid of the rain. In fact, it's going to get worse on Thursday, cloudy with showers, chance of a thunderstorm, possibly severe with heavy rain, which may lead to flash flooding in some suburbs. Light winds turning southerly in the afternoon. Temperature range 15 to 22 and showers continuing on Friday. Looking ahead, 15 to 20 then. At KCM at 5 past 5, currently at Erina, in fact everywhere, it's 20 degrees. At Blue Haven it's 20, and downtown Gosford outside our studios is also just under 20 degrees.
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California sun today in Gosford. Anyway, the rain keeps coming down. With the Rivieras there from the 60s, and we opened the third hour of the drive show with Phil West for Graham Gleason this afternoon, with Flowers, the band, who became Ice House when they changed their name. Can't Help Myself with that song. It's 12 minutes after 5. You've got Phil West, as I said, this afternoon with the drive show. We'll check the trains and traffic to get you home safely. I'm looking at the cameras. It's getting a little bit heavier on the M1, but no problems at the moment with all the rain about. But we've got the Anatomy of Song coming up soon with the hair and hip highlighted this hour. But let's get back to it. Here are the Eagles, Don Henley, and the gang, Glenn Frey, and let's visit the Hotel California.

0: That's Don and Phil, the Everly Brothers, of course, from 1964. Gone, Gone, Gone, one of their big songs. They're no longer with us, but what a duo they were. And we visited the Hotel California. That'd be nice this afternoon, wouldn't it? With the Eagles, Don Henley and the gang. It's 21 past five. Classic Hits goes to FM Phil West, getting you home for Drive this afternoon for Graham Gleeson. And this month we've been giving away prizes for the Doylo. And a bunch for lunch is still to be won this Friday. We're giving away two American amazing Doylo experiences this month. We gave away the Avalanche and the Peter Powers alternative prize last Friday. Now I've got a big one for this Friday, drawn at 10:30 after the local news with Deb Lennon. A bunch for lunch valued at $400, where you and five friends could be feasting at the Doylo. Can you picture yourself there? The beautiful food up there. We're taking some callers right now. If you're not in the draw, you stay there till Friday. But if you are not in the draw, give us a call. We'll put you into the draw for Friday morning. 4322-0072 now. 4322-0072. And I'll put some people in. Okay, back soon with Anatomy of Song.
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0: That's the Carousel from the 60s, Hair, and it was a big musical back in the 60s, early 70s, wasn't it? And Hip to be Square, the hip was highlighted there with Huey Lewis and the news, that Anatomy of Song, brought to you by the Dave-O. We'll have more tomorrow and right through May, the end of May, with Greg Wilmots tomorrow morning in the Breakfast Show. 27 minutes to 6, Classic Hits, Ghost of Enfield West for Graham Gleeson this afternoon. You had a cue to call there to go into the draw to win a Bunch for Lunch, which is drawn this Friday morning, 10:30 after the local news, valued at $400, where you and five friends could be feasting at the Doylo. And these people are lucky enough to get on. Not in the draw already. Michael of Mardy and Glenn of Shelley Beach. And if you couldn't get on at time, tomorrow morning in the Breakfast Show with Greg Wilmots, and right up until Friday for the draw at 10:30 with Deb Lennon.
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0: No problems on the roads that are reported. We've just looked at the cameras again. Everything running smoothly on the M1 at the moment, north and southbound. And Central Coast Highway, West Gosford to Erina, is getting a little bit choked up there for this time of the afternoon. And Avoca Drive, Greenpoint to Kincumber is also pretty heavy because of the damp weather. And Brisbane Water Drive, Point Clair to Woiwoi is okay, as is the Pacific Highway, Wyoming to Arimba. A little bit choked up there at the roundabout there, and it's just above Brian Hilton. And Wyong Road, Long Jetty to Tuggera and the Tuggera Strait are running smoothly, but they are getting a little bit heavy. But if you see any problems on the roads, give us a call so we can let everybody know. Getting home safely this afternoon, 4322 0072. The trains, as far as I can make out, are on or near to time. No problems on the trains. Okay, John Stevens, the New Zealand export with his band Noiseworks, No Lies.

0: Bet that got you up and dancing around the lounge room or wherever you are this afternoon. She Bangs with Ricky Martin, a Puerto Rican singer, one of his many songs. And in that triple play, we had Axiom with Glenn Shorrock, A Little Ray of Sunshine. That'd be nice for the moment, wouldn't it? And Noiseworks with John Stevens with No Lies. It's 14 minutes to 6. You've got Phil West till 6, and then Anne Leeson will come in with the Heartbeat Show. Would you like to learn euchre, or can you play euchre? There's a social euchre cards group formed at the Entrance Leagues Club. It meets Mondays and Wednesdays, that's tomorrow, between 1 p.m. and 4 p.m. And there's a small cost to play with prizes for highest totals and two vouchers per day provided by the club to two lucky non-winners. So it's the Euchre Club at the Entrance Leagues. It's a great way to meet lovely people and keep your mind and body active. For more information, give Chris a call on this number. If you've got a pen there, 0403 805 045. I'll give it to you again, 0403 805 045. Caring for our community on the coast, Coast FM 963. Up next, we're taking you right back to the late 60s. We're going to remember Monterey with Eric Burden and the Animals. They've got a song next.
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That's James Taylor with How Sweet It Is to Play This Music This Afternoon. And we went to Monterey there with Eric Burden and the Animals. 4 minutes to six with Phil West until six. And I'll be back tomorrow to do the lunch or the afternoon show from 12 noon. Hope you'll join me then. Hope you've enjoyed the music I've played. And Leeson's on the other side of the news. She's got Heartbeat and some love songs. And I'm going out with the Fab Four, the Beatles. Hold me tight. Thanks for listening. I'll see you soon.

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1: It's 6 o'clock. Good evening, I'm Madeline. A group of 19 women and children linked to Islamic State have now arrived in Australia. Federal Politics Editor Michael Packey.
2: A few hours ago, two of the so-called ISIS brides and seven children touched down in Melbourne after spending almost a decade in a camp in Syria. A flight with another five women and five children landed in Sydney a short time ago. The federal government maintains it did not assist the group, other than issue passports, which it argues it's legally required to do as they're Australian citizens. Police are not expected to arrest any of the group, but they've been offered health support and transport out of the airport. Another woman is seeking legal advice after being barred from returning to Australia amid security concerns. She's remained in Syria with her nine-year-old daughter. Michael Packey, Canberra.
1: The state and federal governments say investments in renewable energy are driving an anticipated drop in power bills. The energy regulators announced its latest default market offer, reducing the maximum rate retailers on the East Coast can charge for electricity from July. The federal opposition says it's not enough to compensate for years of higher prices. A proposal to fit shared e-bikes with number plates has been put forward by the state government as part of a broader crackdown. Labor's been accused by the opposition of acting at a glacial pace to combat growing concerns about the bikes, including them being left scattered across the city's footpaths. Bicycle New South Wales Chief Executive Peter McLean has told Clinton Maynard a registration system could improve how the bikes are managed.
3: To ensure that these shared e-bikes, there's three operators across the city at the moment, the fleet is managed in a moderated and controlled way. So we're not seeing these bikes, dumped by their thousands in certain areas.
1: Federal police are investigating the intimidation of witnesses appearing at the Royal Commission into Anti-Semitism. Commissioner Virginia Bells expressed her concern at the wave of hatred expressed on various platforms, saying she won't tolerate the behaviour. The Commission has begun its second block of hearings focused on security measures in the lead-up to the Bondi terror attack. And artworks belonging to late broadcaster John Laws and his wife Caroline have been donated to the Art Gallery of New South Wales. The 10 works are valued at $5.5 million in total. The gallery's Wayne Tunnicliffe says the couple always wanted their collection shared with the public.
4: It's a great reflection of John and Caroline Laws's public spiritedness in gifting these to the people of New South Wales.
1: In finance, the All Ords closed down 32 points at 88.82, one Australian dollar buying 71.6 US cents.
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1: Queensland won't change their approach to tomorrow's State of Origin series opener despite the Blues' late shuffle in the halves. Ethan Strange will start at 5/8 after Mitchell Moses was ruled out with a hamstring injury. Maroons assistant coach Matt Ballin says they know what Strange will bring.
8: We'll change a little bit in that regard, but overall we're not going to change the way we're playing. We've got a mentality to go down and run hard and tackle well. That's what wins the big game.
1: Essendon has sacked coach Brad Scott after a dreadful run of just one win in 24 games. A huge blow for the Socceroos ahead of the FIFA World Cup, with Riley McGree to miss the tournament with injury. And for the first time in 16 years, two Australians have faced off in Major League Baseball. Curtis Meade hit two home runs in Washington's 10-2 victory over Travis Pastrana's Cleveland Guardians. It's 6:04. That's news and sport.
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13: The three-day forecast for the Central Coast. Wednesday, we can expect showers increasing and temperatures ranging from 14 to 22 degrees. Thursday, rain 15 to 21. Friday, rain again with lows of 16 and highs of 21. The current temperature here at the Coast FM studio in Gosford is 17 degrees.
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It's a mixed show as usual, but expect to hear a tango at around 6:30, maybe dancing shoes. Thanks to Phil West for a great Coast FM drive show. Nice to see you, Phil. We just heard Cascaders, Every Time We Touch. Who doesn't love a hero? Not sure about villains. Let's share the Beach Boys, Heroes and Villains.

Here's an interesting Australian version of Jimmy Webb's composition, The Highwayman. It's now called The Bushranger, with changed lyrics to suit an Australian context. It's performed for us by Mike Peeling, Kevin Bennett, Digger Ravel, and Ian McNamara. And I hope you'll like it. This is Coast FM.

0: are tuned to Heartbeat on Hearst FM 963 as we crisscross the decades with some amazing music that pulls at our heartstrings. We just heard an original Everly Brothers song. And When Will I Be Loved? And an animated but actually breakup song, Peachy, from Missy Higgins, telling herself everything is all right. An intriguing song up next from a man who won the first Grammy Award for a gaming video composition in 2006. It involves the Lord's Prayer in Swahili. That is coming up shortly.
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Elvis, of course, and before that, American composer Christopher Tin. He studied at Stanford Uni, Oxford Uni in the UK, and the Royal College of Music. Then one day his old roommate from Stanford Uni rang him up and said, "Oh, do you think you could compose a theme for Civilization 4, the video game I'm designing?" Well, Christopher composed Baba Yetu, the Lord's Prayer in Swahili, and he engaged the Soweto Gospel Choir to sing it for him. You've heard it on Coast FM's Heartbeat. Coming up now, Peter Skellen, You're a Lady.

Time now for our first 21st century brand new performer to Heartbeat here on Coast FM 963. It's the tango song we've been expecting. Shakira was all the news last week. She'd been found not guilty of not paying tax in Spain in 2011. I was astounded by the amount of money returned to her, $97.5 million. I hadn't really looked at her music a lot. I thought it just wasn't my style, but I was convinced to delve deeper. After some hours, I found quite a few songs I like. So let's all be Shakira fans tonight. Here's Objection Tango. And it's worth looking at her music videos. She's an amazing dancer and she is pretty beautiful.

0: The Babies, Isn't It Time? They're on Coast FM. Up next, a rising Australian musician. Her name is Emily Wurrumurra. She has a song called Lady Blue. She's from Cruita Eilant, and her music is often about the sea. That's so important in her culture.
1: Makarta.

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We've got a tongue-in-cheek song now from 2024 and Australia's Casey Chambers and Shane Nicholson. It's called The Divorce Song. They sing, we said till death do us part, but death didn't come quick enough and we couldn't survive as the marrying kind, but we do divorce pretty good. I hope divorce continues well for them. This is for Ian from Noraville. Thanks for calling Coast FM, Ian.

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Heart of the City from the UK's Nick Lowe there. And we've got an imaginative and beautiful song up next from Rufus Wainwright. It's written with the lyrics from Shakespeare's Sonnet 29, When in Disgrace with Fortune and Men's Eyes. It was simulcast live at the Avoca Picture Theatre in 2017 as they celebrated the 400th anniversary of the birth and death of William Shakespeare in Stratford-on-Avon, where he was born. It was a wonderful event. Some of the most famous actors who had played Shakespeare took a turn to give their version of Hamlet's to be or not to be. And Judi Dench, Benedict Cumberbatch, Ian McKellen, David Tennant and more. Then, unknown to the audience, Prince Charles strode up to the stage and performed his version. It was unexpected as it was funny. He does have a sense of humour. There's also a nice cover of this song from Florence Welch, if you're keen to hear it. Hope you enjoy this performance on Coast FM's Heartbeat.

Well, that was the grassroots there, and Live for Today. And I've just got to find where I'm up to right at the moment. We've got a new song up. Well, it's not new, actually. It was on the soundtrack of Grease with John Travolta and Olivia. Grease was set in 1959, and Love is a Many Splendid Thing was written in 1955. So it's quite a nice crossover there of times. I don't know if you remember it. I can remember it from when I was a child. And I'd love to share this cover with you. It's from a 1995 album, Colin Firth's music from the movie Circle of Friends. Hope you like it.

It's time now for our second 21st century brand new performer to Heartbeat on Coast FM this evening. It's from the American synth pop band Future Islands. They put out three albums before they really hit the jackpot with Seasons Waiting for You. When they were invited to perform live on the David Letterman show in March 2014, I've now discovered the song is considered the best song of 2014 by reviewers Pitchfork and NME, and that the live performance is described as the best live performance of all time. Well, I love the song, and I had to just watch the live performance on Letterman. It was fine, it was nice, but the best of all time didn't see it. So I'd love it if you check it out and prove me wrong. Here they are.

0: Aries Maybelline there. Michael O'Brien will be in the Coast FM studio live with his Great Southern Land after the 8 o'clock news. Hope you can stay tuned. It's always a great show. And Michael has an interview tonight with Charlie Rose. She is a brand new singer from Western Australia. I look forward to hearing that. Meanwhile, I have a most beautiful cover of a traditional song for you. It's Shenandoah. It's an American folk song dating back to the early 19th century, possibly tells the story of a roving trader in love with the daughter of an Indian chief, and he wants to take her across the wide Missouri River. That enigma is coming up after the break on Coast of M963.
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Well, that was Sissel, the Norwegian soprano, and she was joined by Patty Maloney and Swedish musician Kali Moraes. And coming up in a few moments, The Boss, Born to Run. But first up on Coast FM, Lorraine Ellison's signature song, Stay With Me. It's been described as impassioned vocals and possibly the best female vocal ever. It's very heartfelt. Hope you enjoy it.

Well, Anthony Waller's anthem from Chess up next. Then it's time for me to go. I'm Anne Leeson. I'll be back in a fortnight. That's the 9th of June from 6 to 8. Meanwhile, Michael O'Brien is right here with his great Southern Land. Catch that after 8. And for now, good night.

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1: Good evening, I'm Jamelle Wells. A group of 19 women and children linked to Islamic State have arrived in Australia. Federal Politics editor Michael Packey.
2: Seven women and 12 children touched down in Melbourne and Sydney on Tuesday night. The group is the last of the Australians who'd been at a camp in Syria where they've spent almost a decade. They left the facility last week and were issued with passports allowing them to return home. Unlike the cohort who arrived earlier this month, the women have not been arrested. Whether this happens is not yet known. The group has received health support and transport out of the airport. But separately, one woman is considering legal action after she was prevented from travelling to Australia on security grounds. She remains in Syria with her daughter. Michael Packey, Canberra.
1: The Federal Energy Minister has denied allegations his department is overspending on travel to climate conferences. Chris Bowen has spent almost $500,000 flying staff to various countries in the first 3 months of the year. Mr. Bowen claims it's important Australia is represented at global climate forums. A Perth man who supported the Bondi terrorist attack gunman on social media has pleaded guilty to racism and weapons charges. During a search of the 39-year-old's property, police found notebooks with extremist views about Jewish people, terrorist flags, guns and ammunition. There are calls for a national ban on new wood fire heaters in homes and subsidising the phase out of existing wood fire heaters. The ban would include indoor stoves, fireplaces and heaters that burn wood or pellets. Asthma Australia's CEO Kate Miranda says fine particle smoke is one of the main triggers for asthma and other conditions.
3: We recognise that it is expensive to change to electric heating, and we really think the government has a role in this, just like they've played a role in supporting people to transition to solar energy.
1: Melbourne landmarks are lit up in blue tonight in honour of AFL legend and motor neurone disease campaigner Neil Danaher, who died yesterday at 65. Victoria's Premier Jacinta Allen says people are joining with his family to mourn the loss of a great man.
4: They're grieving the loss of a husband and a dad and a grandfather while we all grieve with them the loss of a great Victorian.
1: In finance, one Australian dollar buying around 71.5 US cents.
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1: The last of the first round matches on day three of the French Open is being played in temperatures of over 30 degrees. Craig Gabriel reports.
7: Arina Sabalenka is making her ninth appearance at Roland Garros. She's yet to hold the trophy, but was close last year, making the final. She starts today against Jessica Buzas-Mernero. Coco Gauff, who beat Sabalenka last year, starts against Taylor Townsend. It could be a tough start, but Coco should win. Jannik Sinner is at night, and the slightly cooler conditions should help him. He seems to suffer in the heat. Adam Walton, Kim Birrell and Alexei Poprin are the Australians on court. Craig Gabriel, Paris.
1: On the eve of State of Origin 1, Blues coach Laurie Daly denies the loss of Mitch Moses is a setback for his team. The Blues 5'8 has been replaced by Ethan Strange after injuring a hamstring at training. St Kilda's Rowan Marshall has been cleared from injury to play Hawthorn this weekend. You're up to date. That's the latest news and sport.
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12: And looking at your weather for the next 3 days, we'll keep those brollies and gumboots handy because it is rain for the next 3 days, top of 20 tomorrow and 19 on Thursday and Friday. Currently 17 degrees here at Coast FM Gosford.
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It is Great Southern Land here on Coast FM 963 with Michael, and it is your weekly look at the Australian music scene. Firstly, thank you to Anne Leeson for the Heartbeat Show, and thanks for playing Springsteen. That's always good. That gets me pumped up and ready for the show. We kicked off with Don Rogers there. He's a country artist from the Gold Coast, has a rather link to football because he's the brother of Matt Rogers, who used to play Union and League for Australia. And, of course, their father was the late Steve Rogers, a legendary player in rugby league. So Don Rogers, great new song called The Poet and the Baller. But tonight we've got a bit of special on a young lady from Western Australia, Charlie Rose. Came across her a while back and then had a chat to her last week. Some great stuff coming out of her, and she's got a very big future. So we'll kick off with her song Hotel City, and then we'll get into the interview.

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1: And here on Great Southern Land, it's my pleasure to be talking to an exciting new and emerging artist all the way from across the country, Charlie Rose. Charlie, thanks for joining me.
2: Thank you so much for having me.
1: No problem. Let's take us back a bit. When did music first grab you by the shoulders and say, yeah, this is my thing?
2: Oh, I think music has really been part of my life for years now. I got my first microphone at 5 and okay. I pretty much didn't stop singing since then.
1: Okay, right. Annoying the family, were you? Or?
2: Oh, yes. Yep. Concerts in the living room all the time.
1: Oh, well, that would have been exciting. Do you remember, do you remember the first song you ever wrote and what was teenage you trying to say in it?
2: Yeah, I remember the first song I ever put out was about trying to figure out if it would be better to kind of stick to yourself and kind of stay in like an unknown bubble or put yourself out there and, mm-hmm. you know, risk what can come with that, but
1: yeah.
2: also the good that can come with that.
1: Yep. Okay, good.
2: Yeah.
1: And who's the artists you've obsessed over when you were younger, the ones who made you want to get into this?
2: I have always been a pretty big Taylor Swift fan as a mm-hmm. kid. Specifically, I loved her music. I always loved her like country like influence on the pop realm.
1: Yeah.
2: And then as I got like a little bit older, I really like just admired Billie Eilish in her like lyric.
1: Mm-hmm.
2: Like I think she can write some really strong lyrics. And also Lizzie McAlpine. I think she's got a really cool style.
1: Okay, I'll have to check her out. I don't know. But yeah, Billie Eilish is not backward and coming forward, is she?
2: Yeah.
1: So, excellent. So you mentioned you had you're sitting in the living room having your concerts. So do you sing at school or backyard parties and things like that?
2: Yes, we did lots of shows in school, which was always actually great opportunities for performances. And yeah, I think in WA we have like a few little competitions that happen every now and then that I got to do, which was awesome.
1: Yep.
2: But yeah, I jump at any performance opportunity.
1: Okay, excellent. Growing up in WA, how has the landscape, the people, or even the isolation sort of formed your sound?
2: Oh, I would say we are pretty lucky that I feel like WA is like a nice group of people. Like we've got quite a like, yeah, I feel like everyone's pretty like nice to each other and welcoming. Yep. I think our music circle is quite close. I feel yep. like everyone knows each other.
1: Okay.
2: But yeah, it's definitely like influenced my writing mm-hmm. in style. But yeah, I feel like it's good to have like that close-knit group within the industry.
1: Yep, I agree totally. We've got that here on the Central Coast, so everyone knows each other and is always supportive of each other, so it's brilliant.
2: Yeah, it's awesome.
1: And you've had some great bands come out here. I mean, Eskimo Joe is one of my favourites.
2: Oh, yes, that's true.
1: And I'm going to say they're new, but they've been around for a Joan and the Giants.
2: Oh, yeah, they're awesome.
1: Yeah, they have some amazing songs. I play them quite a lot, so good to hear.
2: Yeah, they are really cool.
1: Okay. Let's have a look at your songwriting. When a new song comes to you, what usually sparks it? Is it a lyric or a melody or a feeling?
2: I feel like, yeah, for me, it's normally what's kind of like happened, if an event's happened yep. or, yeah, if I'm feeling a certain way, I feel like my way of coping with that is to just like go to my like songwriting books or quickly write something in my notes if it like comes to me. And then I kind of go from there. I normally sit at the piano and find like 4 chords.
1: Okay.
2: And then work around that.
1: 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I should also mention she's only 18 years old, so she's done some pretty good stuff already. All right, let's hear another track from her. This is Silver and Gold.

0: Yeah, Charlie Rose, Coast FM 963, Great Sutherland, Silver and Gold. We'll be back with some more chat with her and a couple of more songs very shortly. But before that, here's a track from Queensland after this break of from John Drake.
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1: We're obviously going to be playing some songs of yours during the show. If you had to describe your sound to someone who's never heard you, what would you say?
0: I would definitely say it's like country-like elements meets like indie pop.
1: Excellent.
0: I feel like, yeah.
1: Yeah.
0: That's what I'd say.
1: Nice little blend, good stuff. Who's been in your corner from day one, cheering you on through the highs and lows?
0: Oh, definitely my mom.
1: Yeah.
0: She is like onto everything for me. Like, she has sacrificed a lot for herself to get me so many opportunities, and like, she works overtime to help me.
1: Yeah.
0: So definitely her.
1: Excellent. And obviously friends are helping as well.
0: Yes. Yeah. I'm really lucky to have a good group of friends.
1: Good to hear. When you're in the studio, how does it feel? Is it a happy place, or is it more of a pressure cooker?
0: No, I love being in the studio. It's okay. Like, we always have so much fun. Like, we try to make it not too serious, but also like, we know the times where we need to be serious.
1: Yeah.
0: So I think it's just all about like that, like, happy balance.
1: Yeah, you got to have that balance, haven't you?
0: Yeah.
1: Yeah.
0: But yeah, I love going into the studio.
1: Cool. And you're performing live. What's your favorite part? Is it the energy, the connection, or the unpredictability?
0: Yeah, for me, it's definitely connecting. I feel like it's great when you can like see people in front of you and really like be able to sell your songs to them.
1: Yep.
0: I love I think any live performance, you can always like connect way more to what you're singing.
1: Absolutely. Absolutely. We touched briefly just before on the WA music scene. How would you describe it right now? We already said it's supportive. Is it competitive or a bit wild?
0: Yeah, I would definitely say it's like competitive, mainly because I feel like in WA, we're maybe a little bit more scarce with opportunities. I think our scene isn't as big as like New South Wales and like Sunshine. Like, I just feel like, you know, we have a little bit less. So I think people try all jump at the same opportunities, which is where the like competitiveness can come into it.
1: Yeah.
0: But I think overall everyone has a lot of respect for each other
1: That's good. I mean, obviously we're all sitting over here and we've probably got a few more acts, and you guys are there saying, hey, don't forget about us.
0: Yes, yes.
1: We've got some stuff too, and that's what's happening. You really do have some good stuff coming out.
0: Yeah, it's true. Yeah.
1: And it makes my job challenging because there's acts coming from everywhere. It's great. Great stuff.
0: Yes.
1: Let's have a look at your career. It obviously hasn't been a long one as yet, but it is going to be a good one. So every artist hits bumps along the way. What's been one of your biggest challenges so far?
0: I would think definitely like maybe like the struggle of, you know, you can put a lot of time and effort into songs and, you know, you put them out and sometimes you don't feel like maybe they do as well as you would hope.
1: Yeah.
0: And so I think trying to deal with like trusting in time and trusting that when things are meant to happen, they will happen. And you have to kind of be fine to go on the long journey for the end goal.
1: That's right. It's not going to happen overnight.
0: Yeah, exactly. I think that's probably the biggest challenge. It's just trying to like, you know, stay in your own lane and really stick to like what does feel right to you.
1: Yeah, what you believe in. That's excellent. So let's get to the good stuff. What's a moment in your career that still makes you smile when you think about it?
0: Oh, I would definitely say when I was 16, I got to sing in RAC Arena, which I got to sing an original song, and that was to 10,000 people. And that was the biggest show I'd ever done.
1: Ooh.
0: And that was like a moment where I was like, I remember on the stage just being like, this is what I want to do for like the rest of my life.
1: Of course. Well, that must have been exciting.
0: Yeah, it was. It was a really awesome experience.
1: Okay. Let's pick one of your songs, anyone you like. What's the story behind it that fans might not know?
0: Ooh, I feel like one of my songs called Serious, I think a lot of people just take it as like, oh, she just like, you know, was like crying and kind of wanting to be seen as serious all the time. But I think like it really does, yes, it like talks about that, but I think it's also really about trying to find that like feeling serious within yourself, but also like being like, that doesn't mean you have to be strict on everything and like super like in line all the time. And that, you know, how like certain things can look to people is different based on how you see it and how you feel it.

Yeah, another gorgeous song from Charlie Rose there, Coast FM 963, Great Southern Land with Michael this evening. That track is called Control the Rain, which I think we need something like that over here. If you wouldn't mind just popping over here and controlling our rain, it'd be great. Another track from Charlie, song called Who Cares?

0: Yes, you're listening to Great Southern Land here at Coast FM at 963 and our special on Charlie Rose from WA here this evening. We'll have the final part of the interview coming up very shortly and then her brand new single.
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0: When you look back at your early work, what do you think is the biggest way you've grown or changed?
11: I would definitely say maybe like the time element. I think when I was like younger, I was just like, I would write really fast and like just try to be like, oh yeah, like this is really cool. But now I like to really like take my time in. Yes, I still write songs kind of quickly, but I sit on them for a bit and I like really think about them. I go through and change things until it feels really, really true to what I'm trying to say.
0: Yeah, yeah. So you're more patient now.
11: Yes, I'm more patient. When I was younger, I just was like, I want a song out. Like,
0: get it out. Come on, here we go.
11: Yes.
0: I'm going to be a star.
11: Yes, exactly.
0: Now, let's look at potential collaborations. If you could collaborate with anyone, Aussie or international, who would be on your dream list?
11: Oh, my definitely like biggest dream like overall is Billie Eilish. I just like to write with her would be a huge dream of mine.
0: Yep.
11: But I would also say I'm like a huge fan of Guy Sebastian and his music.
0: Oh,
11: like,
0: okay.
11: I would love to work in the studio with him.
0: Okay, interesting. Wasn't expecting that answer, so that's very good. Yeah.
11: Yeah.
0: He's a talented guy and he's done a lot of, you know, good things since his win on Idol, so that's good to hear.
11: Yes, he has.
0: Have you ever thought about doing something like Australian Idol or The Voice or?
11: Yeah, definitely. I've thought about it. I think, yeah, there's a lot of highs and lows with the shows, I think.
0: Yes.
11: So it's definitely something that's crossed my mind. I'm just yet to see if that's something I'd really want to go down that area.
0: Make the decision. You're spot on when you say, you know, there's goods and bads. There's people who've done well out of it.
11: Yeah.
0: And there's people who may not have done so well.
11: Yes,
0: I recently spoke to Dylan Wright. Lovely guy, but he was in his life, he was in a very bad way, if you know what I mean. It was very dark times, and someone said to him, why don't you audition for Australian Idol? He said, you know, why would I do that? I'm going to get kicked out in the first week or something like that. And he went through and won it. And he went through and won
11: it. Yes. He's incredible.
0: You know, that's changed his life, but then some people haven't quite had that success.
11: Yeah, yeah. For sure.
0: Yeah. Now, obviously, you're a young WA artist. What advice would you have for other young WA artists who are just starting out and looking up to your success?
11: Really, I would just say to really stay true to yourself, like put out things that you're happy with, because then whether it's, you know, you get 1,000 streams on something or 100,000 streams, if you were truly happy with like something you put out and something you were doing, it shouldn't matter.
0: Yeah. Yeah.
11: That's like my advice, is just always do what feels right to you.
0: Yes. Be true to yourself.
11: Yeah.
0: Excellent advice. Let's look at your future goals. What's next on the bucket list? EP, tour, big festival?
11: Yeah, I'd love. I think right now, like, definitely getting, like, another EP out would be awesome.
0: Yep.
11: But definitely more live performances. I think that's something I would love to be trying to do more of. So, yeah, shows, any, like, gigs I can get. Festivals, definitely. I would love to perform at a festival.
0: Exactly. I know over here, and I guess it's for the around the country as well, that a lot of festivals are closing down because of various reasons.
11: Yeah, it's sad. The festival realm is like definitely struggling a little bit.
0: No, it's making, there's many, many reasons, which I won't go into because it's not the place, but it would make it very, very tricky to.
11: Yeah, for sure.
0: Yeah, so, well, let's hope it goes. Now, your final question, what can fans expect from you in the near future? We have some new music, surprises.
11: Yes, I am back in the studio right now working on some new singles. So, just like really, I'm kind of just like experimenting sound and just figuring out kind of, what I want to put out next.
0: Okay.
11: But, there's definitely new music coming.
0: Oh, look forward.

0: I would say in the next like 2 months.
1: Oh, cool. Awesome.
0: Yeah.
1: Awesome. Absolutely look forward to it. It's been a delight talking today, Charlie.
0: Oh, thank you.
1: Wishing you the best for the future for your career, and look forward to playing you on the show from now on.
0: So thank you so much for having me. 963 Coast FM.

Cast FM 963, Great Southern Land with Michael with you this evening. My thanks to Charlie Rose from WA for her time. I think she's a very mature young lady and I think she's going to go places. So catch me in 10 years' time because I think I'll be playing some more of her music. All right, let's come back from WA. Let's get local. Here's some great stuff. We've got some new tracks from local artists and we'll kick off with something that is hot off the presses. It isn't even out yet for official release, but it will be officially released this week. Ella Powell with Hate My Clothes.

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0: There's a triple shot of local talent there for you at Great Sutherland Coast FM 963. We started with Ella Powell, Hate My Clothes, and Jamie Lindsay's new song, Winter Rain. And Ruby Shea was last with Two Shipwrecks. So these are all local acts, folks. Get out there and support them. They're brilliant. Coming up very shortly, I'm going to have one more local act for you, and we're going to crank it up a bit.
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New song from Jason Carney down from Sydney. And track is called I'm All Right. And prior to that, Chaos Vinyl with their new song Long Haul. Another local band, if you like the sound of them, they're actually my guests here next week. So we might be knocking out a few walls with them in the place. Doesn't matter, we're not going to be here much longer anyway. All right, on to a new song from a band from Marrickville, and they're called Salinistas.

0: Yeah, Coast FM 963, Great Southern Land with Michael on this evening. Great voice there, bloke from Melbourne called Muki, that's M-U-K-I, and his song is called Morning Music. And prior to that, the Salinistas from Marrickville down in Sydney, Take Me Home. Coming up very shortly, I've got a track which I'm still having a little bit of a chuckle about.
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Yeah, another amazing song from a guy from Brisbane called Benny Elder. And what a great track that is on Great Southern Land, Coast FM 963. The song is called Coastline. And prior to that, I just have to have a little bit of a giggle. The band is from southeast Queensland. They're called Haystack Mountain Hermits. There's six members of the band, and without word of a lie, all of them are related. That's probably all I'm going to say about that. Okay, under Melbourne, here is Crescent Moon.

That's a new song from a guy from Melbourne called Michael Meeking. The track is called Rollin' Through the Night, and I've got a suspicious feeling he owns some Springsteen albums somewhere at home. Okay, on to Jess Coombs, Mid-North Coast, The In-Between.

0: Yeah, great. So the land here at Coast FM 963 from the mid-north coast, Jess Coombs with the In-Between. Coming up real soon, we're going to head back to Brisbane for some Tom Harrison.
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Anyway, listening to Coast FM 963, Great Southern Land here with Michael. Let's go from Brisbane. His name is Tom Harrison and track is called Run. All right, we're going to go a little bit further north from Brisbane. We're heading up to Mackay. Young chap by the name of Jack Gray.

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1: Jack Gray here at A Great Southern Land at Coast FM 963, song called Look At You. Going to have a track here from Paula Standing of her brand new album. Unusual title for a song, it's called Here All Night, An Ode to Procrastination. And here she is.

And here at Great Southern Land, coast of M963, it's just about time for me to head off. Thank you very much for your company tonight. I'm going to leave you with the Smith and Western Jury, a brand new band from Melbourne, and this is their latest song, and it's called Lucky Stars. Don't forget off the news, sport and weather. We do have Dave Horsball for Two Up Tuesday. It's going to be another fabulous show. Join me next week when Chaos Vinyl, local band, will be joining me. Should be a good chat and a couple of laughs. In the meantime, take care out there and have a good week.

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1: Good evening, I'm Jamelle Wells. Police say investigations into the last group of ISIS brides to return to Australia are ongoing. The seven women and 12 children have landed in Sydney and Melbourne after leaving their camp in Syria last week. Officers say while no one in the cohort has been charged, investigations into the activities of Australians who travelled to Syria continue. One woman is considering legal action after she was prevented from returning. Labor claims the federal opposition will support higher taxes if it fails to back investment reform. The government will introduce legislation to overhaul the capital gains tax discount and curb negative gearing concessions. The bill will also give workers an extra $250 tax offset. Treasurer Jim Chalmers has told Parliament the coalition must back the legislation in its entirety.
2: If they vote against this legislation, they are voting for higher income taxes once again. They are voting to make it harder for people to buy their first home.
1: Investment in renewable projects in Australia has dropped by 50% in the past year. A Clean Energy Council report claims planning delays, increasing interest rates and building costs are partly to blame. Spokesperson Chris O'Keefe says things look to be improving in 2026.
3: Things are looking up in terms of this first quarter of this year. The pipeline that we're seeing, some of the fresher data for 2026, isn't looking as bad.
1: Two men have been arrested in relation to the movements of police killer Desi Freeman in Victoria. Brian Wilson reports.
4: The pair, aged 48 and 35, were arrested at different locations in the state's northeast this afternoon as officers continue to probe how the fugitive spent 7 months on the run before he was killed in a shootout with police on March 30. The extensive operation previously interviewed two other people. They were subsequently released. Anyone found guilty of harbouring a fugitive faces a lengthy jail penalty under Victorian law. Brian Wilson reporting.
1: The life and legacy of AFL legend Neil Danaher has been honoured tonight with landmarks across Melbourne lit up in blue. Blue-coloured Big Freeze beanies were the symbol of the 65-year-old's work to find a cure for motor neurone disease. Four people have been charged over the theft of a delivery truck in Perth. The truck with $50,000 worth of white goods and electronics was taken from outside a house. And the deputy mayor of Logan in Queensland has been accused of living outside the city he represents. The Electoral Commission is investigating claims Scott Bannon lives in the neighbouring scenic rim. In finance, one Australian dollar buying around 71.5 US cents.
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1: Queensland coach Billy Slater has confirmed Jai Arrow will be with the team tomorrow night for State of Origin 1. Inspirational Tigers skipper Appy Coruscant returns from a 3-match suspension to face the Bulldogs. He admits it was hard watching the Tigers crash to 3 losses in his absence.
7: Feeling helpless, not being able to help the boys out there. And obviously the way we lost too, so it hurt.
1: Dean Solomon has been named interim coach following Brad Scott's departure from Essendon, and the Knicks have thrashed the Cavaliers 130-93 to move into the NBA Finals for the first time in 27 years. They've swept the series 4-0. That's news and sport.
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0: Tuesday
1: with Dave Horsepool. And welcome again to Two Up Tuesday. This is Dave Horsepool, and we have another great show lined up for you tonight. And speaking about great shows, many thank yous to Michael O'Brien for his great Southern Land show. And as always, Michael will be back from 8 p.m. again next week, showcasing some more great Aussie music. Well, this is Two Up Tuesday, and that's where we showcase two different songs in a row by the same band or artist. And sometimes we play two different songs with the same song title. So you get to hear a bit more of your favourite artists right here on Coast FM 963. So I hope you can stick around for the next 2 hours. I'll be playing some wonderful songs from the 60s right up to now, including the Greg Kinn Band. Just to name a few. Sit back and relax, take a walk down memory lane with me as we kick up our 2 hour show with an American rock band formed in Seattle in 1967. They were famous for the sister pairing of Ann Wilson on lead vocals and flute and Nancy Wilson on rhythm guitar and vocals. Here is Heart from their debut album of 1975, Dreamboat Annie and Magic Man.

Barracuda by American rock band Heart, released in 1977 on their third studio album, Little Queen, and was released as the album's lead single. The song peaked at number 11 on the Billboard Hot 100. And to kick off tonight's Two Up Tuesday, we heard Magic Man from 1975. And an early fun fact on the band Heart, the genesis of the band is deeply rooted in the Beatles. Anne and Nancy Wilson started learning guitar as young children by figuring out Beatles songs, which sparked their lifelong musical journey. Well, next up is the Greg Kinn Band, an American rock band that was started by frontman Greg Kinn and bassist Steve Wright. And from May of 1981, here is the song that celebrates the quality of breakup songs in rock's earlier times, as the narrator laments both his recent breakup and the fact they don't write good breakup songs anymore. The song reached number 15 on the Billboard Hot 100 Singles Chart and number 5 on the Billboard Top Tracks Chart.

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0: Club Tuesday with Dave Horsepool on Coast FM 963 and the Greg Kinn Band from their 1983 album Kinspiracy and the song Jeopardy. Now, Kinn came up with the song with Steve Wright in 1981. Wright had just purchased a new Casio keyboard and came up with a riff on it. Kinn came up with what would be the song's chorus, and the duo finished the song 15 minutes later. The band recorded a demo not long after and played the song live at a concert in Chicago. The reception was so positive that they recorded the song shortly after and did so in just two takes. Jeopardy was the band's only top 10 hit on the Billboard Hot 100 single chart, reaching number 2 in May of 1983, behind Michael Jackson's Beat It. Well, coming up after the break, we've got more great two-ups from Delta Goodrum and George Benson.
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This is Coast FM 963 and you're listening to Two Up Tuesday with Dave Horsepool. And just then we heard two great tracks from Delta Goodrum. First up, the title track from her 2003 debut solo album, Innocent Eyes, which topped the ARIA albums chart for 29 non-consecutive weeks. It's one of the best-selling albums in Australia and is the second best-selling Australian album of all time with over 4 million copies sold. Now, incidentally, Goodrum signed a recording contract with Sony Music at the age of 15 in 1999. And just then we heard her latest song, Eclipse, the song she sang representing Australia at the recent Eurovision Song Contest. And Delta finished, of course, in fourth place, marking the country's second best Eurovision result. Goodrum's eighth studio upcoming album, Pure, is scheduled for release on November 6th of this year. Our next artist on Two Up Tuesday is an American jazz fusion guitarist, singer and songwriter. He began his professional career at the age of 19 as a jazz guitarist. A former child prodigy, he first came to prominence in the 1960s playing soul jazz with Jack McDuff and others. He then launched a successful solo career, alternating between jazz, pop, R&B singing and scat singing. His album Breezin' was certified triple platinum, hitting number one on the Billboard album chart in 1976. And now from his 1978 album, Weekend in LA, here is George Benson with his version of On Broadway.

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0: 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You're listening to Two Up Tuesday with Dave Horspool and George Benson there with Give Me the Night. That was released in June of 1980 by Warner Brothers as the first single from his 18th studio album of the same title. The song was Benson's first single to hit number one on the US Billboard Soul Singles chart, where it spent 3 weeks. It also peaked at number four on the US Billboard Hot 100 chart, making it his most successful pop entry. Coming up after the break, an American band which gained global attention in 1982 with a chart-topping song off their fourth album, helping them to become one of the best-selling music groups of their era. Who was that band? Well, stay tuned and you'll find out very soon.
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This is Dave Horsepool with Two Up Tuesday. Hope you're enjoying the music. And the mystery American band Toto with Africa off the album Toto 4. It received 6 Grammy Awards in 1983, including Album of the Year, Producer of the Year for the band, and Record of the Year for Rosanna. It reached number 4 on the Billboard 200 album charts in the United States shortly after its release. It also reached the top 10 in other countries, including Canada, Australia, New Zealand, the Netherlands, Italy, Norway, the United Kingdom, and Japan. And just then we heard Hold the Line. Now that became an international hit for the band, reaching number 5 on the Billboard Hot 100 and number 14 on the UK singles chart. Well, coming up in our second hour after the 11 o'clock news, we're going to feature two ups from Eric Carmen, Dionne Warwick, and Ronan Keating. So I hope you can stick around. But next up, we head to 1963 with the American girl group The Chiffons and One Fine Day.

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1: And welcome back to the second hour of Two Up Tuesday with Dave Horsepool. And this hour, we feature two ups from Dionne Warwick. But right now, to kick off our second hour, here is American singer-songwriter and multi-instrumentalist, the lead vocalist of the Raspberries, with whom he recorded the hit Go All The Way and four albums. He also embarked on a solo career in 1975. His name

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Wow, wasn't that a great song? Eric Carmen and the beautiful All By Myself. And this is 2 Up Tuesday on Coast FM with Dave Horspool. The verse is based, that song, on the second movement of Russian composer Sergei Rachmaninoff's Piano Concerto No. 2 in C minor, Opus 18. The chorus draws from the song Let's Pretend, which Carmen had written and recorded with the Raspberries in 1972. Now, the song reached number 2 on the Billboard Hot 100, becoming Carmen's biggest hit on the pop chart. Well, next up, we head to the year of 1968 with a popular song written and composed for singer Dionne Warwick by Burt Bacharach and Hal David. The song was Warwick's biggest international hit to that point, selling several million copies worldwide and winning Warwick her first Grammy Award. David's lyrics tell the story of a native of San Jose, California, who, having failed to break into the entertainment field in Los Angeles, is set to return to her hometown. Here is Do You Know the Way to San Jose?

0: When was the last time you saw a horse named Dave? In a pool. Yeah, me neither. Not once, and certainly not twice. But anyway,
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the song written by Barry, Robin and Maurice Gibb of the Bee Gees from Dionne Warwick's 1982 studio album of the same name. And the production also was helmed by Barry Gibb. And also Barry provided backing vocals in the chorus. The song Heartbreaker with American singer Dionne Warwick, of course, on 2 Up Tuesday with Dave Horsepool on Coast FM 963. Now, that song hit the top 10 in over a dozen countries and stands as one of Warwick's biggest career hits, selling an estimated 4 million singles worldwide. In the US, it reached number 10 on the Billboard Hot 100 chart in January of 1983, and the track was Warwick's 8th number 1 adult contemporary hit on the UK singles chart. Well, let's move on to our next 2 Up artist, and that will be Irishman Ronan Keating. He was a member of the boy band Boyzone in 1993 and then started a successful solo career in 1999 with this next song, which featured in the movie Notting Hill. When You Say Nothing at All. It's-

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1: It's not time to make a change. Just relax, take it easy. You're still young, that's your fault. There's so much you have to know.

0: Coast FM 963, and you're listening to Two Up Tuesday with Dave Horsepool. And Father and Son, covered by Boyzone frontman Ronan Keating and released as the second of three singles from his greatest hits compilation album, 10 Years of Hits, in 2004. The song features guest vocals from Yusuf Islam, better known as Cat Stevens, in the form of a virtual duet. The song peaked at number two on the UK singles chart, becoming Keating's 11th top 10 single. Keating donated the profits from the single to the Band-Aid Trust. Well, we're going to take a short sponsor break next, so stay tuned, because after that, we have more awesome two-ups from Bobby Gentry and Chris de Burg.
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0: Dave Horsepool. He doesn't ride horses. And I've only ever seen him in a pool once. I mean, maybe he's been in a pool two times, but I wasn't there. Anywho, this is Two Up Tuesday with Dave Horsepool.
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home of the classic hits, Coast FM 963. Dave Horsfall here with you. And this is Two Up Tuesday. And that was American singer-songwriter Bobby Gentry with Ode to Billy Joe, a song released by Capitol Records in 1967 and later as the title track of her debut album. 5 weeks after its release, the song topped Billboard's pop singles chart and also peaked at number one in Australia and Ireland. And first up, from 1969, we heard Bobby with her number one song, I'll Never Fall in Love Again. Next up is an English singer-songwriter and musician born in Argentina. He started out as an art rock performer and progressed to writing more pop-oriented material. He's had several top 40 hits in the UK and two in the US. He's more popular in other countries, particularly Norway and Brazil. His 1975 A Spaceman Came Travelling became a popular Christmas song. After its release, the song saw minimal success in the UK. It eventually reached the top position of the Irish singles charts, staying 15 total weeks, and climbed to number 22 in the Canadian AC charts in 1978. Here is Chris de Burgh and the beautiful A Spaceman Came Travelling.

0: Christa Berg and Don't Pay the Ferryman. And this is Coast FM 963. You're listening to Two Up Tuesday with Dave Horspool. Now, that song became Christa Berg's first UK hit single in almost 8 years of his recording career when it entered the chart on the 23rd of October in 1982, peaking at number 48, and it stayed in the charts for 5 weeks. Also a major hit on the Australian Kent Music Report chart, where it reached the top five and spent 25 weeks in the top 100. Well, coming up after the break, we have two great tracks from the Twilights from the 1960s to showcase, so stick around.
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The Twilights were their highest national chart success with their cover version of The Velvet's Needle in the Haystack from August of 1966. The group was actually still in London as that song peaked at number one on the Go Set's national top 40 back in Australia in October, and it displaced The Beatles' Yellow Submarine. And this is 2 Up Tuesday with Dave Horspool, Classic Hits Coast FM 963. And we've just got one more 2 Up to play before we hand over to Greg Burwood with Classic Hits Overnight. And Greg, as always, has a great show lined up for the next 4 hours. That's followed by Daybreak at 4 a.m. with G. And of course, from 6 a.m, the best in the business, Greg Wilmot with The Big Breakfast. Thanks for joining me tonight. Hope you can join me again at the same time, 10 p.m. till midnight next week for 2 Up Tuesday. And in the meantime, this is Dave Horspool saying goodnight. Go well. We'll see you next Tuesday. And let's finish with another classic Twilights hit. And upon their return to Australia from the UK in February of 1967, the Twilights issued their rendition of the Hollies' What's Wrong With The Way I Live, which peaked at number 3. It exhibited a sophisticated sound with its banjo motif and tight block harmonies. Here's the Twilights, and we'll see you next week. Good night.

FM 963, the home of classic hits and a better music mix. It's 15 minutes past 12. The Doors there with Touch Me. Before that, John Denver with Calypso from 1975. And we kicked things off with Sherbet and Rock Me Gently. Wherever you are across the coast, thanks for keeping me company through these early hours. It's great to have you here. Still to come shortly, a warm one from Eric Clapton. And we'll take a look at your Wednesday weather and plenty more great music for the early risers. But right now, a favourite, U2 with or without you.

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3: 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Hello, Craig.
4: Hello, Sherilyn.
3: Time for a bit of a cuddle up.
4: Oh, I'd love a cuddle up with you, Sherilyn.
3: Oh, well, this is a little bit private. Well, it's a little bit of inside knowledge that I'd like to know, and bear with me, all right? You keep talking about all these wonderful mattresses, but if I get one of these mattresses, will I need protection?
4: Ooh, yes, you do.
3: Oh, I do. Do I?
4: Not talking about a gun either. There's things called mattress protectors.
3: Yeah, but do you need those for these?
4: Yeah, I do. I'm going to give you a couple of gross facts. You ready for this?
3: Oh, here we go. Okay. Yeah, go ahead.
4: Everybody sweats every night. You know, you always wake up thirsty in the morning?
3: Yeah, well, actually, I wake up thirsty during the night. I'm a bit of a have to have a glass of water next to the bed type of girl.
4: Yeah, okay. Yeah, but it's not uncommon. You are not alone.
3: Good.
4: Because we all sweat at night, right? And we all sweat about half a litre.
3: No.
4: Yeah.
3: Oh, so it'll just go into my mattress.
4: Well, it goes into your mattress. And sweat actually has some chemicals and some stuff that actually can break down the foams in the mattresses as well. So you've actually got now some really fancy foams. You lose your, you void your warranty if you don't have a mattress protector on them.
3: Oh, really?
4: Yes.
3: Oh, so I have to have protection.
4: You have to have one. And a lot of people think a mattress topper is a mattress protector. But you can imagine if you don't wash your topper regularly, it's going to get through and it's going to get down into your mattress.
3: So I've got on my mattress at home, I know you haven't actually seen it yet.
4: I haven't, but I really haven't. I haven't, I promise. Anyway,
3: never. But mine's, it's wool. So it's like fluffy wool. Right. So that's not a protector?
4: You need to have a, some people call it a miracle membrane. It's a one-way membrane. Okay. Air can come through it. Yeah. So if you lay on the, it's not like it's a plastic bag. Water can't go down, but air comes up. So if you get a brand new mattress and you put a mattress protector on it and you wash that every, say, third or fourth.
3: Right.
4: Put it back on every time. 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
3: Really?
4: Yeah, the good ones will actually have a 10-year warranty. You can get the cheaper ones with 5-year warranty.
3: On the protector?
4: Yeah, the one we've got installed from Bambi, which is a local Central Coast company. 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
3: Wow.
4: And what the warranty is if they get a stain through the mattress protector, they'll come and clean your mattress for free. 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
3: What?
4: Replacement. Yeah. But they work that well.
3: And they work, that's what I was about to say. They're that good.
4: They are that good. That. But they're also, the other thing as well, it's not just sweat. The average person sheds 6 kilos of skin a year. If you use, I know, this is
3: you're
4: gross, right?
3: You're really sick now.
4: Kilos, kilos of skin,
3: kilos
4: right?
3: Kilos of skin.
4: But if the average person then spends a third of their life in bed, if we quick do maths, that's 2 kilos a year into your mattress. We're constantly shedding skin. So if you're in bed and you're dumping 2 kilos into your bed, some of it's going to get through.
3: So a mattress protector is definitely a must. Thanks, Craig.
4: Yeah,
3: you've got me going out to get one now.
4: Don't buy a bed without one.
3: All right. That's good advice.
4: Sorry.
3: We've been cuddling up with Craig from Central Coast Adjustable Beds, our proud sponsor on Coast FM 963.
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Coast FM 963, your home of classic hits and a better music mix. Elton John there with Candle in the Wind, the original Marilyn Monroe tribute from 1974. And before that, Robbie Williams and Nicole Kidman with Something Stupid. Perfect for these quiet hours, 22 minutes to one. And looking ahead to Wednesday on the Central Coast, cool with a mix of cloud and sunshine, tops around 19 degrees. Light winds early will keep conditions calm overnight. Lisa with you, keeping you company tonight. Hope you're enjoying the music. Plenty more to come to carry you through. On the way, the Four Tops and a 1974 classic from Doug Ashdown. But next, let's take it back to 84, Patti Smith and The Warrior.

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Whitney Houston there with How Will I Know. Such a beautiful voice for these early hours. 8 minutes to one, and coming up next hour, we'll take a chance with ABBA, followed by Barry Manilow going back to 1975. And right now, let's enjoy Harry Nilsson with I Guess the Lord Must Be in New York City from the film Midnight Cowboy.

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Lisa with you on Classic Hits Overnight. Michael McDonald there with I Keep Forgetting. And 15 minutes past one, looking ahead to Wednesday on the Central Coast, cool with some sun and patchy cloud, reaching around 19 degrees. Light winds will keep things settled into the morning. Right now at Wagstaff, it's sitting around 15 degrees. And if you're still up, it's great to have your company. Coming up, My Sex and Starship with their 1985 hit, Sarah. And right now, let's keep things moving. The Animals with Don't Let Me Be Misunderstood.

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Roy Orbison there with Alana, released as a single in 1962. 29 minutes past one on the Central Coast. Lisa with you on Classic Hits Overnight. Hope the music's easing you nicely into the morning. Still to come, John Farnham and Peter Tosh and that 1978 classic with Mick Jagger. And right now, let's enjoy a true favourite, Kenny Rogers with Lady.

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for our community, Coast FM 963. The Bangles there with a Manic Monday. And if you're still awake tonight, wherever you are across the coast, I'm with you, keeping you company through the quiet hours on Classic Hits Overnight. Coming up to 15 minutes to two on the way very soon, Hush and the Spencer Davis Group. And kicking off the next hour after the news, First Class with Beach Baby, taking you back to 1974. Don't I remember that well? And right now, let's settle in the groove with Susie.

You got to soothe me, baby. It's gonna be alright. Come on, everybody.

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Beatles there with Good Day Sunshine from 1966, 14 minutes past two. 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Plenty of your favourite tunes on the way to ease you into your Wednesday. And I'll have your updated weather coming up shortly. On the way, Rod Stewart and the Faces, taking you back to 1971. And right now, a classic from Spandau Ballet, Communication.

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It's through the quiet hours. Looking ahead to Wednesday, expect a cool day on the coast with a mix of cloud and sunshine. Tops near 19 degrees. Light winds will bring calm conditions early. Right now in Woi Woi Bay, sitting on around 16 degrees. On the way, the Beach Boys with I Get Around from 1964 and the OJs Used to Be My Girl. Right now, let's take it back to 87, the Scorpions with Wind of Change.

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Best of M 963, your home of classic hits and a better music mix. 1927 there with That's When I Think of You from 1988. 12 to 3 on your Wednesday. Hope you're enjoying the music. There's still plenty more to keep you company as the night gently rolls towards sunrise. On the way very soon, the smooth sounds of Harry Chapin. And in the mix, Jerry and the Pacemakers with I Like It. And next hour after the news, Dr. Hook, along with a favourite from the Bay City Rollers, Give a Little Love. And right now, let's take it back to 67, Johnny Rivers and Summer Rain.

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Lisa with you, easing you into the early hours. Donald Fagan there with IGY, What a Beautiful World. 15 past three, and as we move into Wednesday morning, the coast will see a cool and partly sunny day. Tops around 19 degrees, light winds at first light will keep things calm. Right now in Baddow Bay, sitting on around 16 degrees. Lovely to have you along. Still to come, Maria Muldaur with Midnight at the Oasis from 1973, an absolute favourite from Hothouse Flowers, taking you back to the early 90s. And right now, something a little timeless, Jeff St. John and Big Time.

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Glen Campbell there with Galveston. 3:30 on your Wednesday morning. Lisa with you through the quiet hours. Hope you're enjoying the music as the night gently edges towards sunrise. On the way, Natalie Imbruglia and a goldie from Billy Joel. And next, something to ease you into the morning, Weather Girls with It's Raining Men from 1982.

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Paul Simon there in 1987 with You Can Call Me Al. And 12 minutes away from 4 on your Wednesday morning. Thanks for keeping me company through these quiet hours on Classic Hits Overnight. I'm about to hand you over now to G with another top edition of Daybreak, with all your favourite classic hits and more great music on the way. Enjoy the show, G. And right now, let's enjoy Lynn Randell taking us back to 1966, followed by JPY, classic rock hit of 1975, and The Love Game. Enjoy and go easy. I'll be back with you again very soon.

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That, of course, is the Dave Clark 5 on Coast FM 963, or 1 minute and 55 seconds of it. And I hope you like some Fleetwood Mac in there too with Dreams. And if you're just coming out of your morning slumber, I hope your dreams were interesting. I always have difficulty remembering mine, but I hope, at least if you had something interesting, you can remember it for today. I was just checking the weather for today, Wednesday, 27th of May, and extraordinarily, I accidentally looked at the weather for Stonehenge. I don't know how on earth that happened. But strangely enough, it was very similar to what we have in the forecast today, which is a high of around 20 degrees, some showers still lingering around today. And then if we look ahead to Thursday, it actually says partly cloudy skies, but still the chance of rain. And we may see the sun on Friday, but temps still down around 20 degrees and then getting a little bit cooler into the weekend. 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

It's 4:30. G'day, Kylie Minogue there on a night like this. This is Coast FM 963. And you've got Daybreak. We're here every morning between 6 and 4 a.m. Or probably more correctly, between 4 and 6 a.m. if you want to do things in chronological order, if you insist. Okay, look, today is a number of things. It's Aaron Day. And I find it funny that various names have days. Not every name. My name's not in there. But certainly today is Aaron Day. But it's also National Sunscreen Day, and it's a day that we recognise the danger that comes with going to the beach or the lake or even the backyard without without covering up. And certainly at our age, it seems to be a bit of a thing. Once you get over 50, the danger of skin cancer sort of goes through the roof. So it's a good thing to get checked. And I recently got checked and I was quite happy with the results. But certainly a lot of my friends are getting checked and having bits and pieces removed. But it's a good thing to remember. Today is Sunscreen Day. If you're going out, even if it's a day like this, just keep some sunscreen at hand. Hey!

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You got a better music mix this morning. I hope you're liking it. That's Belinda Carlisle. I'll leave the light on for me. I got some Bob Dylan in just a sec. Also, the sound of Kiss for you too, back from 1979 coming up. We'll check the latest news and sport for you this morning at 5 o'clock. I'm going to be here for another hour. I love it if you're stuck around.

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This is Coast FM 963 across the Central Coast and anywhere you happen to be streaming us this morning. G'day to you. That's Men at Work. It's a mistake. It's coming up to 16 minutes past five, and I know we've been going on about the weather and how it hasn't changed much in the last week or so, and that's thanks to a big low. It's basically sitting between us and our Kiwi cousins across the ditch, and a very slow-moving system there is bringing us the same basic weather from the south every single day. So pretty much what we had yesterday is what you're going to get today. Those showers might ease, though, and then they might also ease into Friday a little bit more. But we are expecting the winds to pick up a little bit over the next few days. You can check the latest weather information, plus we have the weather warnings for you at coastfm.org.au. 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

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That is my lot for today. Thanks for hanging with us this morning. I'm back again tomorrow morning at 4 a.m. I'm going to leave you with the Classic Hits crew. And we're a brand new theme this month, which is cover versions of songs, which is one of my personal favourites. I love when I hear a good cover. Don't get me wrong, I love the original as well, but I love a good cover. And usually there's an interesting story around that too. So the Classic Hits crew will be bringing you that after 6 o'clock this morning, and also some wonderful, wonderful travel prizes as well. I won't spoil it for you, but stick around with the team after 6 this morning here on Coast FM 9.

0: morning in the morning? You need to come and see me. Do you toss and turn because you're uncomfortable? 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Are you bouncing out of bed, ready to go in the morning? 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
7: It's 6 o'clock. Good morning. I'm Josh Bryant. Police say investigations into the last group of ISIS-linked women and children to arrive in Australia are ongoing. The 7 women and 12 children have touched down in Sydney and Melbourne, having left a Syrian camp last week. So far, no charges have been laid against anyone in the group. Today, reporter Jack Hahn says the cohort's belongings were searched when they touched down.
8: Border Force and the AFP were downloading data from their mobile phones. This data could be potentially used in any criminal investigations, be it photographs, text messages, anything to assist in the investigation.
7: Drivers across Sydney are being warned to take extreme care on the roads as fog blankets much of the city. The Bureau of Meteorology says reduced visibility will make the road conditions dangerous. A man and woman are due in court charged with playing a role in a multi-million dollar fraud and money laundering syndicate. The former banker and financial broker are accused of helping the syndicate secure millions of dollars worth of fraudulent loans. The Salvation Army is warning the cost of living has become a national emergency, particularly for the most marginalised. Research conducted by the charity has found 1 in 5 people are seeking emergency relief have eaten from rubbish bins in the last 12 months. Major Bruce Harmer says the number of people being pushed into hardship is growing.
9: The outcomes of our research confirm that the cost of living crisis is now a national emergency for the disadvantaged and marginalised across Australia.
7: The federal government is reportedly looking at widening existing exemptions to the capital gains tax. Legislation will be introduced tomorrow to scrap the 50% CGT discount from next year and link the measure to inflation instead. Several sources claim Labor is looking at ways to quell the backlash from small business over the changes that were included in the budget. Australian students have recorded their worst digital literacy scores since testing began 2 decades ago. The Curriculum Assessment and Reporting Authority says just half of Year 6 pupils met or exceeded the standards last year. That's despite near universal access to technology. Also making news, the system which helps job seekers find work will be overhauled for the first time in 3 years. And people with tickets to the State of Origin opener in Sydney tonight are being urged to use public transport. Transport's Howard Collins says extra trains will be running from 5 this afternoon.
10: Basically, a train every 6 minutes leaves Central Station on the main concourse and takes you directly into Olympic Park via Strathfield, and some additional trains from the west as well.
7: In finance, the Dow Jones down 1 Aussie dollar, buying 71.6 US cents.
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7: Aussie Adam Walton has pulled off a stunning first round upset of sixth seed Daniil Medvedev at the French Open, while Alex de Minaur also had some great news. Craig Gabriel reports from Roland Garros.
6: Alex de Minaur is into the third round without having to lift a racket. He was due to play the young Belgian Alexander Bloks, who's a top young prospect, but Bloks has withdrawn because of a right ankle sprain. De Minaur and Bloks played in the last 16 round at Monte Carlo last month, and de Minaur won a close match, and the Australian was expecting a battle. This is a bonus for de Minaur not having to play in the very hot conditions. Wednesday is expected to be the hottest day of the year so far. Craig Gabriel, Paris.
7: And the Blues have wrapped up their preparations for tonight's State of Origin series opener with a captain's run at a core stadium. That's sport. I'm Mike Pearsall.
12: 6:04, that's the latest news and sport.
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15: Good morning to you on this Wednesday morning, 27th day of May. Some early morning fog patches, a partly cloudy one, says the Bureau today. Some showers about and a possible thunderstorm this afternoon. Winds in the west-northwest, they'll turn southeasterly later on during the day. Looking ahead, showers forecast tomorrow, some heavy rain about on Friday. 21 degrees, our expected top today. Some heavy showers yesterday and overnight, 17 millimetres of rain recorded outside our Gosford studios. High tide coming up this morning on Brisbane Water at 28 minutes past 7, with a low tide this afternoon just after 1:30. Currently at Little Wobby Beach this morning, it's sitting on 17, 17 on St Hubert's Island, and up at Rocky Point this morning, also sitting on 17 at 6:05.
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0: Breakfast Classic Hits, Coast FM 963. It's Neil Diamond, Sweet Caroline, and Drag It in there too. And summer seems such a long way away, bearing in mind Monday starts winter. 13 past 6 with Greg Wilmot. Morning to the 6 o'clock is Wednesday morning, 27th day of May today. State of Origin 1 tonight. I see the Golden Gate Bridge was open to traffic in San Francisco on this day, way back in 1937. Or the late Cilla Black was born Cilla White in Liverpool in England on this day, back in 1943. And as for days, today is World Theatre Day, established back in 1961. Another wet one coming up with some rain around. Very foggy there in parts this morning.
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0: Sydney Trains advise the trains are running on or near to time this morning on the roads. No major accidents or breakdowns to report. We've got a steady run Sydney bound on the motorway this morning. Some foggy conditions out there too, so take some extra care. Spot any problems, call me here at Coast FM. 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And I'll check it all again for you. 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

0: The Big Breakfast Wednesday's edition, Classic Hits, Coast FM 963. It's the Nolans and Gotta Pull Myself Together at 16 after 6 with Greg Wilmot. Coming up this morning, I'll give you a chance to go into Friday's draw, the big draw, the Bunch for Lunch at the Doyleson RSL. Now, this is valued at $400, where you and five friends could be feasting at the Doylo. Great prize. And it's drawn in a couple of days' time now. Not too long to wait for that one. Well, the new competition starting on Monday. More about that next week. But it's all about the Doylo this week, the Bunch for Lunch. 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
0: 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Check the local weather details in just a moment. Right now, here's Dave Edmonds. 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

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Dave Edmonds there, Little Girls Talk, at 22 after 6 with Greg Wilmot. Morning to you on this Wednesday morning as we take a look at the local weather details. Sun to rise this morning at 6:47. It will set this afternoon at 4:56. We've got a high tide coming up at 7:28 this morning on Brisbane Water with a low tide at 1:35. Moon phase at 87%. Winds from the northwest this morning at 5 kilometres an hour. Humidity at 99%. 17 millimetres of rain recorded outside our Gosford studios since 9 yesterday. And the UV index today is moderate. The forecast, some early morning fog patches, a partly cloudy day, some showers about, and a possible thunderstorm this afternoon. Winds from the west-northwest, they'll turn southeasterly later on during the day. And looking ahead, rain's not done yet. Some showers tomorrow, heavy rain on Friday. They're saying some rain into Saturday, looking a lot further ahead. And sun about on Sunday. Could be a washing day Sunday. 21 degrees, our expected top today. Currently 15 outside our studios here in the Gosford CBD. On the coast at Nora Head, a little milder there, 18 degrees. And up around Mangrove Mountain this morning, it's sitting on 16 at 24 past 6.

0: Diana Ross and her old piano, the Big Breakfast, Coast FM 963, 27 after 6, Greg Wilnett this morning. The Damastown Progress Association is celebrating a centenary of community involvement. Now, this is happening on the 6th of June with a local business expo and family fun day held at Saturday, June 6th between 9 a.m. and 2 p.m. at the Davistown Waterfront with a gala dinner at the Davistown RSL. Now, the expo will feature local businesses, also face painting, a fire engine, an excavator there too, and a historical display, and there will be food vans, buskers, and competitions there too. The gala dinner is a semi-formal event, by the way, with optional 1920s dress theme. Now, both events are supported by the Central Coast Council. Ticketed event too, go to davistownprogress.org. for more details. 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Standing by for all the latest news at 6:30, Josh Bryant has that for us. Coming up in sport, what about this young bloke, Walton, an Aussie underdog, defeating 6-seed Daniel Medvedev in the first round. A boil over there at the French Open overnight. Get the latest on that. Alex Dimonor, by the way, not having to lift a racket going through to round three with his round two opponent pulling out due to injury. All that coming up in our 6:30 news. Other side of 6:30, I'll check the trains and traffic for you, check the interstate weather forecast, and more Anatomy of Song, our monthly music feature for the month of May, sponsored by the Doyleson RSL. News is next.
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0: Blind, all part of a better music mix here at Coast FM 963, Semi-Charm Life at 21 to 7 with Greg Willett. Now this year's iconic Central Coast Five Lands Walk celebrates 20 years with the event taking place Saturday, June 20. It's not too far away and it occurs over the winter solstice with the 10-kilometre walk starting at McMaster's Beach and travels through Copacabana, also Avoca Beach, north of Avoca and onto Terrigal. Participation is free. Shuttle buses link each of the villages with entertainment along the way. Now, if you'd like to know more and to register for this Five Lands Walk, visit fivelandswalk.com.au. But mark that date down in your calendar. It's not too far away. Saturday, June 20. Drum roll for our joke for the day. Today, what music do planets listen to? Well, they love listening to Neptunes.
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0: Even on Earth, Sydney trains advise the trains are running on or near to time. Now on the roads, no major accidents or breakdowns to report. We've got a good run, a steady run on the motorway this morning. Little foggy in parts, so take some extra care out there this morning. Spot any problems, call me here at Coast FM. Number to call 4322 0072, and I'll check it all again for you shortly after 7.
2: 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She's got Betty Davis eyes. 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

Nice one there from Barry Crocker on The Big Breakfast, the better music mix, Coast FM 963. Susie Darlin at 7 to 7 with Greg Wilmot. Wednesday morning it is, middle of the working week already. Now, from the community file this morning, if you've got a community announcement that you'd like to promote, you can simply go to our website, coastfm.org.au, and click on the Community Hub tab. It's that easy. And you can look at some other CSAs around the coast as well to find out what's going on.

Well, as we go today, a cloudy one in Adelaide, top of 18 degrees, showers in Brisbane, top today of 23, rain in Canberra, 17, cloudy in Darwin, 30, rain in Hobart, top today of 15, showers in Melbourne, 16 degrees, a cloudy one in Perth, 22, Sydney cloudy with a chance of some showers, 21 degrees. Here on the Central Coast, some early morning fog patches, a partly cloudy day, some showers, a possible thunderstorm this afternoon, winds from the west-northwest, they'll turn south-easterly a little later on during the day. And looking ahead, that rain's still about, showers tomorrow and some heavy rain forecast on Friday. Rain continuing into the weekend. Should see some sunshine though on Sunday. 21 degrees, our expected top today outside the Erina Ice Arena, home of the Rhinos at Erina Fair, sitting on 17 degrees, and up around the entrance at the Ocean Bars this morning, it's sitting on 17.

0: Owen Paul on the Big Breakfast, a bit of music mix, Coast FM 963. My favourite waste of time, it is 2 to 7 with Greg Wilmot. Good morning to you. Very foggy around parts of the Central Coast this morning. Just looking at an image of the Link Road and the Pacific Highway up around Bluehaven this morning. Real pea super there, cars with their lights on and not much visibility up there. Take extra care if you're on our roads this morning. As I say, very foggy in some parts. Got the news coming up at 7 o'clock. Josh Bryant has that for us. Coming up in our news at 7, the seven ISIS brides and children have arrived at touchdown yesterday in Melbourne and in Sydney. We'll get the update on that coming up in our news. Other side of 7, I'll check in with trains and traffic. 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And we'll look at events that happened on this day, May 27, in history.
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0: It's 7 o'clock. Good morning. I'm Josh Bryant. Sydney has been waking up in a blanket of fog, prompting a warning to drivers and causing some disruptions to flights. The haze is easing in many parts, but a road weather alert remains in place at Sydney Airport. Two passenger flights diverted to Brisbane as a precaution due to the fog. Today Show reporter Jack Hahn telling Brent Fordham, so far it isn't causing too many issues.
1: We also have three cargo flights that had to divert away. So perhaps if you've got something coming in the mail from Brisbane or from Melbourne, it might be coming a little bit later today. By and large, though, I can tell you the airport is operating. The overwhelming majority of flights are taking off and landing.
0: Two flights carrying Australian citizens with links to Islamic State have now touched down in Australia. Seven women and 12 children arrived in Melbourne and Sydney overnight on flights from Syria. None of them were arrested, but federal police say their investigations are ongoing. Two Samoan nationals have confessed on camera to gunning down a Sydney underworld figure in Vietnam. The suspected head of the coconut cartel, Lorenzo Lamalu, was shot dead outside a restaurant in Ho Chi Minh City. Vietnamese police allege the two men were acting under the directions of an individual abroad. Legislation has passed state parliament aiming to give drivers better protection from price gouging at the Bowser. The bill extends Fair Trading's powers by introducing new offences for businesses failing to report their fuel prices. Fair Trading Minister Analak Chantavong says the change sends a clear message.
2: Fines have been tripled to $3,300 for on-the-spot fines, and then up to $11,000 if you re-offend for the same offence within 12 months.
0: Staff members at Australian universities claim tutorials have expanded to more than double their ideal size at many institutions. 78% of respondents to a National Tertiary Education Union study say they're observing poor engagement from students. Footy fans are being encouraged to drink in moderation while watching tonight's State of Origin Men's Series opener. DrinkWise has launched its Always Respect, Always Drink Wise campaign, which is backed by police and the state government. Chief Executive Simon Strand says it's about being mindful of others.
3: State of Origin is a passionate experience. Fans really enjoy those moments on the field, and that's where we want the focus to remain.
0: Also making news, a federal parliamentary inquiry is examining the effects of illegal tyre dumping on local councils, the environment and public health. In finance, the Dow Jones was down 118 points at the close, the Nasdaq up 312, one Aussie dollar buying 71.6 US cents.
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6: State of Origin 2026 has almost arrived. Tonight, Isaiah Yeo will lead New South Wales out against Queensland at a Accor Stadium. Ethan Strange has been thrust into the hot seat. He'll start at 5'8 in his debut after Mitchell Moses was ruled out injured. Little-known Australian Adam Walton has scored the biggest win of his tennis career, upsetting 6th seed Daniel Medvedev at the French Open. After taking out the Russian in 5 sets, Walton says he's building confidence on the big stage.
7: Also, to do it in a 5-set format is harder to beat the top guys. So, yeah, just really proud of my efforts.
6: Kim Birrell has just pulled off an upset of her own in the first round, defeating 5th seed Jessica Pegula in 3 sets. Alexei Popperin has bowed out. And Josh Hazlewood's Royal Challengers Bangalore have powered into the IPL final with a 92-run win over Gujarat Titans. That's sport. I'm Mike Pearsall.
0: 7:04, that's the latest news and sport.
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11: It's a early morning fog patches about this morning. A partly cloudy day. There are some showers forecast and a possible thunderstorm this afternoon. Winds from the west-northwest. They'll turn south-easterly later on during the day. Looking ahead, showers tomorrow. Heavy rain on Friday. 21 degrees our top today. 17 millimetres of rain since 9 yesterday. High tide coming up shortly on Brisbane Water at 28 minutes past 7. with a low tide this afternoon at 25 to 2. Currently 17 degrees at Tacoma, 17 at Buckety this morning, and up around North Gosford, just up the road from us here at Coast FM, sitting on 17 degrees at 5 past 7.
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0: the Searchers on the Big Breakfast, the Better Music Mix, Classic Hits, Coast FM, 963, Needles and Pins. Get those when you sit on your foot. And Tina Charles in the Two I Love to Love at 11 past 7 with Greg Wilmot. Morning to the 7 o'clockers, Wednesday morning, 27th day of May, Origin night tonight. And talking sport, if you missed the Rhinos in action last weekend, the Central Coast Rhinos in the National Ice Hockey League, they are back this coming Saturday afternoon at the Erina Ice Arena taking on the Sydney Ice Dogs. Game getting underway at 3:45. Horns up and good luck to the Rhinos.
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0: Oz Lotto last night, one Division 1 winner, one very happy person out there somewhere this morning picking up $20 million, the only winner in the draw there last night, going back to $4 million when it returns next Tuesday night. But well done to whoever that was, wherever they were.
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0: Sydney Trains advise trains are running on or need a time this morning on the roads. No major accidents or breakdowns to report. The motorway going all right. The local roads, they're going all right too. Bit of fog around this morning, as I mentioned. That foggy patch up there around Bluehaven this morning just before 7. Take extra care if you're on the roads this morning. Spot any problems, 43220072. And I'll check it all again for you shortly after our local news at 7:30. 12 past 7.
2: 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From head to toe. 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She's got Betty Davis eyes. 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
1: Mel Bainbridge on The Big Breakfast, a better music mix, Coast FM 963. The song there, Mouth, Nothing Unsavory coming out of mine this morning. All part of the Anatomy of Song, sponsored by the Doyleson RSL. 16 past 7 with Greg Wilmot. You know, you can't beat a good trivia night, especially when it's a music trivia night. And I've got to tell you, Coast FM presenting one Friday night, June 19, 7.30 start. That's on at the Davistown RSL. 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Should be a lot of fun. Coming up in just a moment, we'll look at events that happened on this day, May 27 in history.
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1: 19 past 7 here at Coast FM, Wednesday morning, 27th day of May, the 147th day of the year. And it was on this day back in 1930 that cellophane and masking tape were invented by a guy called Richard Drew. Well, the Golden Gate Bridge was opened to traffic in San Francisco in the US on this day back in 1937. It was on this day in 1957 that the Crickets released their first single, That'll Be the Day, lead singer Buddy Holly. The Cavern Club in Liverpool was pulled down on this day back in 1973. While Christopher Reeve, the US actor, became a quadriplegic due to a horse riding accident. That was on this day back in 1995. He was thrown from the horse during a jumping event. Bridget Muir became the first Australian woman to climb Mount Everest on this day back in 1997. It was her fourth attempt. Well, Australia's Chappelle Corby was found guilty of importing narcotics into Indonesia and was sentenced to 20 years jail and fined $13,875. That was on this day back in 2005. And it was 19 years ago on this day, May 27, back in 2007, that the Newcastle Knights suffered their worst loss when they were defeated by the Brisbane Broncos in Newcastle. The Broncos over the Knights that afternoon, 71 points to 6. It all happened today, May 27 in history, 21 past 7 here at Coast FM.

Madonna on the Big Breakfast, a bit of music mix, KSFM 963, crazy for you. 24 after 7, Wednesday morning, Greg Wilmot with you. Morning to those hosting morning teas around the Central Coast too, raising money for the Cancer Council. While I'm talking about Australia's biggest morning teas, a good one at Edelong Diggers this morning. Doors open at 9.30, there's raffles and prizes. Lucky door there too, trivia and a delicious morning tea. And Coast FM broadcasting there this morning too. Shane Cleary doing the morning show from Edelong Diggers today, all part of Australia's biggest morning tea, raising money for the Cancer Council. And for those that can't attend, you can do your bit too to help raise money for the Cancer Council by purchasing a virtual ticket there. You can go to the Edelong Diggers website for more. Should be a good one down there today. Good day for morning tea too. The weather the way it is. Good day to be indoors. Here's Donovan now, Mellow Yellow on the Big Breakfast here at KSFM.

0: Community Radio on the Central Coast, Coast FM 963. It's Donovan. They call me Mellow Yellow. Wasn't that a name of a soft drink once upon a time? It is 28 after 7 with Greg Wilmot waiting for the news. That's coming up shortly at 7:30. Josh Bryant has that for us. Coming up on the news, the latest on tonight's State of Origin series opener to be played in Sydney. Ivana Rose has Coast FM local news. Police appealing for public assistance to locate a 79-year-old man last seen around the Chain Valley Bay area, heading our local news this morning. And coming up after 7:30, I'll check in with trains and traffic. And we've got the birthday book coming up too. We'll do that around 7:50 this morning. Not too late to register a birthday call either. The number here at Coast FM, 4322 0072. News is next at 7:30.
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0: It's 7:30. Good morning. I'm Josh Bryant. An investigation is underway after a home in Sydney Southwest was peppered with bullets. Dusty Fitzpatrick has more.
1: Emergency services were called to an Eagle Vale home before 5 this morning to reports of a shooting. Police at the scene were told unknown people had fired several shots into the property. Witnesses say they then set fire to a vehicle parked outside before leaving the scene. Fire and rescue crews extinguished the blaze, but the car was destroyed. Police have now set up a crime scene. Anyone with information is being urged to come forward. Dusty Fitzpatrick, Sydney.
0: Sydney drivers are being told to take extra care on the roads due to a blanket of fog that was lingering over the city. The haze is now easing in most areas, but a road weather alert remains in place. Two passenger flights were diverted away from Sydney Airport as a precaution due to the foggy conditions. The opposition says the government needs to explain why the latest cohort of so-called ISIS brides have avoided arrest. 7 women and 12 children landed in Sydney and Melbourne overnight. Unlike the group who arrived earlier this month, there have so far been no arrests among this cohort, and they were escorted out of the airport. Nationals leader Matt Canavan's told Today something doesn't add up to him.
2: Given they have charged some of these returnees, they've excluded another. How do we really know who's coming back to our country, what the risks are? We don't believe the government has used the powers it has here to take more time.
0: The system for helping job seekers find work will be overhauled for the first time in 30 years. The framework will be split into three streams, which will determine which job-seeking services people can access. It will separate the newly employed, the long-term unemployed, and those who face other barriers in gaining employment. An assessment has identified a drop in the digital literacy skills of Australian school students. Just half of Year 6 pupils in the country met or exceeded the standards for ICT proficiency last year. That's despite having near universal access to technology. The first medication to delay the onset of type 1 diabetes has now been approved for use in Australia. Tzield targets immune cells which attack the pancreas, helping preserve the body's ability to produce insulin for longer. Professor John Wentworth says it delays diabetes by 2 years.
3: We think that the effects wear off after a year or two, and that's therefore the immune system reactivates to attack the pancreas.
0: And Australia has secured another 80,000 tonnes of fertiliser to help the agriculture sector. In finance, the Dow Jones down 118 points at close, the Nasdaq up 312, one Aussie dollar buying 71.6 US cents.
4: There's one nursery on the coast that makes gardening affordable. Narara Valley Nursery.
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6: Queensland coach Billy Slater is eager to see Sam Walker in action in tonight's State of Origin opener. The Maroons debutant will start at halfback in game one after Tom Dearden was ruled out with injury. Slater says he spent the week getting to know Walker both as a person and a player.
7: He's a very unique style of player, and I've been pleasantly surprised with his skill level actually. Like, we all know he's very creative little player, and that's probably enhanced my opinion, you know, spending the week with him.
6: Club teams are in for round 13. Manly has named Blues reps Tolu Kola and Hamole Olakau'atu in the reserves for Friday night's game in Cronulla. The Sharks have named Adam Fanua-Blake, Blake Brayley and Britton Nicara all to start. And Aussies Adam Walton and Kim Birrell have pulled off major upsets in the first round of the French Open. Walton beat 6th seed Daniel Medvedev, while Birrell beat 5th seed Jessica Pegula. That's sport. I'm Mike Pearsall.
0: 26-8, that's news and sport.
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9: Good morning, I'm Yvonne Rose. Police are appealing for public assistance to locate 79-year-old Kenneth Chisholm, who was last seen leaving an aged care facility at Chain Valley Bay about 4 p.m. yesterday. Officers from Tuggerah Lakes Police District hold serious concerns for his welfare due to him living with dementia. Mr. Chisholm is believed to be driving a black 2001 Mercedes sedan with New South Wales registration plates and may be in the Gosford area. Anyone with information is urged to contact police or Crime Stoppers. Central Coast councillors have voted to send the proposed Adopt-A-Verge program back to the Environment and Planning Committee following last night's Central Coast Council meeting to work through how the tree planting initiative could be implemented within the budget. Two models are being considered, including residents planting verge trees themselves or council-supported street tree planting and private land giveaways. Council figures show 208 applications were received this year for street tree planting, with 92% requesting council undertake the planting. Central Coast broadcaster Sherilyn Darcy has been named a finalist for Best New Talent at the Australian Audio Awards. Now hosting the Nightline with Sherilyn Darcy across the Super Radio network, Ms. Darcy began her broadcasting career as a volunteer at Coast FM in 2019 before moving into commercial radio. The awards will be held in Sydney tomorrow night. In sport, Wyongroos veteran Mitch Williams has celebrated his 300th rugby league game for the club after coming out of retirement for another season. Known as Mini to Roos supporters, Williams has enjoyed a decorated career spanning more than a decade, including five Player of the Year awards and the 2013 New South Wales Cup Player of the Year honour. The decision to come back to the team after retiring a couple of years back is a fair indication of how much I miss the game and how I feel about this team, Williams said. This has been Coast FM Local News in association with Coast Community News.
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12: Early morning fog patches about, a partly cloudy day, some showers and a possible afternoon thunderstorm. Winds from the west-northwest, they'll turn southeasterly a little later on today. Looking ahead, showers tomorrow and some heavy rain forecast on Friday. 21 degrees at our expected top today with a high tide on Brisbane Water right now. 16 degrees at Wyonga, 17 at Edelong and at Tumbiumbi. It's sitting on 16 degrees at 23 to 8 at Coast FM.
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0: Liam Mason, all part of the classic hits here on the Big Breakfast, Coast FM 963. Knock, knock, who's there at 20 to 8 with Greg Wilmot. Wednesday morning, column 8 of the City Morning Herald today tells us how handy it is owning a Fiat Bambino. You know those little Fiat 500s that are getting about? One was spotted being lifted by two men and placed into a tight parking spot. They're very handy for that. And for a laugh, another one was spotted with a silver-coloured wooden key stuck on the back that gained interest from onlookers. Yes, not much of them, little Fiat Bambinos, but very handy when it comes to parking.
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0: Wasn't Wally Walpermuir once spotted in one of those? Sydney Trains advise the trains are running on or need a time. On the roads, no major accidents or breakdowns to report. Local roads going okay, no dramas out there. The motorway to Sydney looking pretty good this time of day too. Bit of fog around parts of the coast, so take extra care on our roads this morning. Spot any problems, call me here at Coast FM 43220072. And I'll check it again, do that after 8. 19 to 8 now, here's Toto and Africa at Coast FM.

0: 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At a quarter to eight with Greg Wilmot from the Community File this morning. 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

0: 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Let's find out who's celebrating today.
1: 12 to 8 here at KSFM, Wednesday morning, May 27, as we open the birthday book. And today, say happy birthday to Janet Nistrom at Berkeley Vale. Janet, happy birthday to you. Also to Steve Curtis at Gosford, celebrating a birthday today. Steve, happy birthday to you. Jenny Hastings blowing out the candles today at Tugra. Jenny, hope it's a good one for you. Many happy returns to Liz Roberts at Terrigal, born on this day, May 27. All the best to you, Liz. And to Alan Lawson at Baddow Bay. Another year wise, so good on you, Al. Hope it's a good one for you too. Celebrating your birthdays with Australian singer Lynn Hamilton, 77 today, born in England on this day back in 1949. Had a top 10 hit back in 79 with On the Inside, which was the theme to the TV series Prisoner. Pauline Hanson celebrating a birthday today too, the Australian politician, 72, founder of the One Nation Political Party, born in Brisbane on this day back in 1954. Pat Cash, Australian tennis player, won Wimbledon, didn't he, back in 1987. He is 61 today, born in Melbourne on this day in 1965. Todd Bridges, remember him, played Willis. What are you talking about, Willis? Willis, the brother of Arnold, 61 today, born in California on this day in 1965. Jamie Oliver celebrating a birthday too, the English chef and TV presenter, 51, born in Essex in England on this day in 1975. And also blowing out the candles today is Tim Finn, the New Zealand singer, songwriter and guitarist. Born in New Zealand in 1958, 68 today, here he is with his band, Crowded House, KSFM.

Crowded House on the Big Breakfast, the better music mix, Coast FM 963. Something so strong, Neil Finn, the birthday boy today. It is 8 to 8 with Greg Wilmot. Morning to you. Now, BABBA, the ultimate ABBA experience, is coming to the Wyong Art House Thursday, June 11. Show getting underway at 7:30. The most exciting and musically accurate tribute to ABBA that's going around. Obviously, these guys perform over the years, and they've been performing since 1994, so they know their ABBA stuff. Tickets are now on sale. For more, go to allthews.thearthousewyong.com.au. And that leads us into an ABBA song for the days of arrival. Here's ABBA. This one called Dum Dum Diddle on the Big Breakfast.

0: Nice one there from ABBA on the Big Breakfast, Coast FM 963. Dum Dum Diddle at 4 to 8 with Greg Wilmot. Morning to you. Wednesday morning it is. Middle of the working week already. Some early morning fog patches about today. A partly cloudy one. Some showers. A possible thunderstorm, they're saying too, later on during the day. 21 degrees our expected top. Currently 15 outside our studios here.
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0: 8 o'clock news coming up shortly too with Josh Bryant coming up in the news. The latest from the French Open, the French Tennis Open over there, with some good results for the Aussies overnight. We'll get the latest on that. Coming up after 8, I'll check the trains and traffic, check the fuel prices for you too. More Anatomy of Song, sponsored by the Doilo, and listen out for your cue to call. See, after 8 o'clock, I'm giving you a chance to go into Friday's draw to win a bunch for lunch. That's you and five of your friends feasting at the Doilo, that prize valued at $400. Certainly one worth listening out for after 8. Getting a seat at news, the Rolling Stones, Let's Spend the Night Together. 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
2: It's 8 o'clock. Good morning. I'm Josh Bryant. Sydney has woken up to a blanket of fog across the city, with drivers being urged to take caution on the roads. A road weather alert remains in place. However, the haze has lifted significantly in many areas. Two passenger flights were diverted from Sydney to Brisbane Airport as a precaution due to the foggy conditions. Senior meteorologist Ilana Cherney says while the fog will lift, rain will persist throughout the day.
3: We're hoping for a dry state of origin, but unfortunately there is quite a good chance of showers for the game tonight, and even the chance of a thunderstorm through Sydney.
2: Detectives are investigating after a number of bullets were fired into a home in Sydney southwest. Police were told two people opened fire on the property at Eaglevale before lighting a car parked outside the home on fire. No one was injured in the attack. Police say investigations into the last group of ISIS brides to return to Australia are ongoing. The seven women and 12 children landed in Sydney and Melbourne overnight, having left a camp in Syria last week. No one in the cohort has been charged. Police say they are still looking into members of the group. The needle-free flu vaccine is being made free for all young people in New South Wales aged 2 to 17. The state government has expanded the eligibility of the nasal spray before the start of winter. Health Minister Ryan Park says influenza can cause serious illness in children.
4: But this is an easy, pain-free way of being able to access the flu vaccine. They can access it at their local pharmacy, and this is all designed to provide young people with the best chance of trying to protect themselves against influenza.
2: The Salvation Army is warning cost of living has become a national emergency, particularly for the most marginalised groups in the country. A survey conducted by the charity shows one in five people who are seeking emergency relief say they've had to eat from rubbish bins at some point in the past 12 months. A federal parliamentary inquiry is examining the effects of illegal tyre dumping on local councils, the environment and public health. It will aim to find ways to recycle the discarded tyres and to use them for different purposes at a local level. Committee Chair and Labor MP Rob Mitchell says a number of ideas have already been put forward.
5: The tyre recycling industry, where they look at energy recovery, where they're looking at how to do tyre-derived fuel, crumb rubber to make products such as conveyor belts, soundproofing.
2: Also making news, the country's employment minister will today announce an overhaul of the system which helps job seekers find work. In finance, the Dow Jones down 118 points at the close, the Nasdaq up 312, one Aussie dollar buying 71.6 US cents.
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9: Canberra Raiders 5'8" Ethan Strange will be in the hot seat tonight, thrust into the Blues starting lineup for his State of Origin debut. The entrance Tigers junior will partner Nathan Cleary in the halves after Mitchell Moses picked up a hamstring strain. Raiders boss and former Blues coach Ricky Stewart has told Ben Fordham Strange will handle the pressure just fine.
10: He's very calm, calculated kid. He doesn't show a lot of emotion, but he's excited and looking forward to this big challenge.
9: In team news for round 13, Kalyn Ponga is named to back up for the Knights against the Eels on Saturday night. Joash Papali moves to the halves for Parramatta to replace Mitchell Moses. Isaiah Iyongi will start at fullback. And Jonas Vingegaard has extended his overall lead in the Giro d'Italia with a win in stage 16. Aussie Jai Hindley finished third, sitting fourth overall. That's sport. I'm Mike Pearsall.
2: 8:04, that's the latest news and sport.
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13: A bit of blue sky and sun coming through the clouds. Some early morning fog patches, a partly cloudy day today. Some showers, a possible afternoon thunderstorm thrown in there too. Winds in the west-northwest today, turning southeasterly this afternoon. Looking ahead, shower activity tomorrow, heavy rain Friday, 21 our top today. 17 millimetres of rain recorded outside our studios since 9 a.m. yesterday. High tide now on Brisbane Water with a low tide this afternoon at 1:35. Currently at Wagstaff, sitting on 17 degrees. Up around Tuggeranong this morning, 17. And down at Wintory Park, it's sitting on 18 degrees at 8:05. 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

Just a reminder, on school days, school children are about and the speed limit around schools is 40Ks. So keep our kids safe, watch for the 40K signs and slow down. How fast

0: It's the Easy Beats on The Big Breakfast, a bit of music mix, classic hits, Coast FM, 963 Woman and Ganga Jang in there as well, those sounds of then. At 12 past 8 with Greg Wilmot, morning to the 8 o'clock as Wednesday morning, 27th day of May today, winter just around the corner. And the start of winter always tells us the Beta Bay Fun Run is not too far away either, taking place Sunday, June 14. Runners are in training. The fun run starts at the Woi Woi Ferry Wharf and continues on to the stadium in Gosford. Children's events, also a marathon, are part of the big event too, the big day. And for more details on this to register, time running out, go to baytobay.org.au. Big day though, June 14, the Beta Bay Fun Run. On soon.
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0: And if you're filling up for E10 this morning, the cheapest we could find on Petrol Spy, $1.69.9 at the Metro at West Gosford. Unleaded 91 at $1.74.9 at quite a few servos around the coast. The Metro at West Gosford, Metro at Tuggerawong, the United at North Wyong, the United at Arimba, the Metro at Arimba, the United at Wyoming, and also the Shell at Arimba. Unleaded 95 at $1.88.9 at the United at North Wyong and the United at Arimba. Metro Arimba has the cheapest unleaded 98 at $1.93.9, while if you're after diesel, $2.19.5 at the United at Wyoming, and premium diesel at $2.19.9 at the Metro at West Gosford. And talking about the Metro at West Gosford, $1.69.9, cheapest fuel about for E10 this morning, 14 past 8.
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0: Sydney Trains advise trains are running on all needed time this morning on the roads. No major accidents or breakdowns to report. Slow spots on our roads, Banno Bay, the Central Coast Highway down to Forrester's Beach there, a little on the slow side. Wyong Road heading west from Berkeley Vale over to Tuggera, and also the highway coming into Wyong from Watanabe. 40 k's around our school zones as the kids head off to school for another day. Spot any problems, 43220072. Check in again after 8:30, quarter past 8.
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0: Survivor on the Big Breakfast, the better music mix. 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Sponsored by the Doylo, the Doylson RSL. We've given away some great prizes this month. And this Friday, we're giving away our final one, the big one, a bunch for lunch at the Doylo. They're valued at $400. 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

Olivia Newton-John on The Big Breakfast, the better music mix, Coast FM 963, and a nice song there too, if you love me, let me know. 25 after 8 with Greg Wilman. Congratulations going out to Paul at Lake Haven, to Kathy at Noraville, to Robin tuned in at Erina this morning, and Grishenka at Berkeley Vale. All going into the draw, the big draw, this coming Friday, doing that just after our 10:30 local news, Deb doing that in the morning show. And the prize, a good one, a bunch for lunch there at the Doyleson RSL. More chances to register across the day here at Coast FM. Listen out for your cue to call. Well, I was taking those calls to a phone ranger telling me very heavy fog this morning. Chain Valley Bay Road and the Pacific Highway, certainly very heavy traffic there from the highway at Crangan Bay through to Lake Munmura as a result of that heavy fog too. So just take some extra care if you're travelling this morning. Visibility not as good in some areas. We've got the news coming up shortly at 8:30, our national news. As we heard in our news at 8, a needle-free flu vaccine for minors is now available. Local news on the radio too. Michael Troy has that for us. And heading our local news this morning, heavy rain predicted for the Central Coast over the next couple of days, with the SES keeping an eye on the various conditions there. That coming up in local news. After 8:30, I'll check in with trains and traffic for you. Also coming up after 8:30, Sherilyn Darcy along with gardening today. Good luck, Sherilyn, in the radio awards too that you're in the running to win tonight too. Good luck with that. And our handy hint for the day, that is on the radio for you too. Pat Benatar gets us to news. A little fire and ice at Coast FM.

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2: It's 8:30. Good morning. I'm Josh Bryant. Two men have been charged as part of investigations into an attempted kidnapping in Sydney Southwest. Sasha Foote reports.
3: Police have been told a 27-year-old woman was assaulted by a man when she stopped to change her car's tyre at Warwick Farm. It's alleged the man threatened her with a knife before attempting to drag her towards a vehicle parked nearby. Members of the public stepped in and the man left the scene. The woman was taken to hospital with face and leg injuries. Two men aged 22 and 24 have now been arrested and charged with various offences. Sasha Foote, Sydney.
2: Fog lingering over parts of Sydney is slowly lifting, but a road weather alert remains in place for drivers. Two passenger flights have been diverted away from the city's airport earlier, instead going to Brisbane as a precaution. Australia's employment system will undergo its biggest overhaul in 30 years in a bid to get more long-term unemployed people into work. The federal government will split job seekers into three categories, scrapping a one-size-fits-all approach. The new streams will reform the obligations people must meet to keep receiving income support. Labor Senator Michelle Anandaraja says it's the right strategy.
4: It has not just economic impacts, but physical and mental health impacts. So any program that gives people the opportunity to climb up that ladder, particularly after long-term, I think, entrenched disadvantage, is welcome.
2: Westpac has been ordered to pay $26 million in civil penalties for failing to respond to customers facing financial hardship. A federal court judge found that the bank had failed to respond to more than 200 hardship assistance requests between 2017 and 2023. The parents of a Victoria Cross recipient are welcoming news their travel allowance will remain unchanged after an about-face from the federal government. Corporal Cameron Baird was killed in Afghanistan in 2013. His parents travelled to schools and RSL clubs around the country sharing his story. Veterans Affairs had cut the $2,800 travel allowance, but the minister has now intervened and reinstated the funding. Doug Baird has told Ben Fordham he's glad that common sense has prevailed.
5: It's been a pretty dramatic period for us, particularly the last 5 to 6 days, and it's been very awkward, to say the least.
2: Also making news, an independent MP claims a group of women and children with links to Islamic State should not be immediately demonised. There have been no arrests after their return to Sydney and Melbourne. In finance, the Dow Jones down 118 points at close, the Nasdaq up 312, one Aussie dollar buying 71.6 US cents.
6: There's one nursery on the coast that makes gardening affordable. Narara Valley Nursery.
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8: Former Blues captain Paul Gallen doesn't believe Nathan Cleary needs to do anything extra in tonight's State of Origin series opener. New South Wales has been forced into a late shuffle in the halves, with debutant Ethan Strange coming in to replace the injured Mitchell Moses. Gallen has told Today Cleary shouldn't be shouldering any more responsibility.
9: What makes Nathan Cleary so great is the fact he goes out and plays for his team and does everything right by his team. All Nathan Cleary has to go and do in his job.
8: The Maroons have a clean bill of health, with Coach Billy Slater declaring Cameron Munster is good to go. Little-known Aussie Adam Walton has scored the biggest win of his tennis career, upsetting 6th seed Daniil Medvedev at the French Open. Kim Birrell also pulled off a first-round upset over 5th seed Jessica Pegula. And the International Cricket Council is weighing up a proposal to swap in the pink ball during bad light in test matches. That's sport. I'm Mike Pearsall.
2: That's the latest news and sport.
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12: Good morning, I'm Michael Troy. Heavy rain is forecast for the next few days with possible flash flooding. The State Emergency Service says up to 100 millimetres could fall on the central coast on Thursday and Friday, and they are keeping an eye on Tuggera Lake for possible flooding. Wyong SES Commander Werner Klump says people in at-risk areas should start to prepare, clearing gutters and using sandbags.
13: At the moment, the information I'm getting is the more a likelihood of flash flooding than the lake flooding. So far, the weather briefings I've had haven't been specific enough to allow me to say that there's a potential for lake flooding.
12: The federal member for Robertson, Gordon Reid, hosted his third big Aussie barbecue on the Central Coast to raise awareness of prostate cancer. About 100 people attended the event at the Davistown RSL last week, focusing on the importance of regular testing for men over 40. Gordon Reid says detecting cancer early gives you your best shot at beating the illness and getting back to living your life to the fullest. Lake Macquarie City Council is celebrating 120 years of serving the community this month. The milestone marks the formal proclamation of the Shire back in 1906. Mayor Adam Schultz says the anniversary reflects the growth of the region and the role council has played through generations of change. Words on the Waves Writers Festival starts this weekend. The Dip will be held at Jasmine Greens Park Kiosk on Saturday, featuring a series of short talks by authors, including Osher Gunsberg. To sport and in horse racing, trainer Nassim Dilmi is on track to win the local trainers' premiership with 31 wins for the season. Dilmi is the head trainer at Domeland. French-born, he began his racing career as a jockey before moving to Australia in 2009, honing his craft under the likes of Bart Cummings and Gay Waterhouse. Wyong Race Club is hosting one of the last meets of the season on Sunday the 7th of June. This has been Coast FM Local News in association with Coast Community News.
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16: As that fog lifts, some sun about, some early morning fog patches still about, though a partly cloudy day, some sunshine, some showers and a possible thunderstorm this afternoon. Winds from the west-northwest turning southeasterly later on today. Looking ahead, showers tomorrow, a little heavier there, heavy rain on Friday. 21 our top today, currently 18 at Yatalunga. At Mount Elliot this morning, it's sitting on 17 degrees. And around Hardy's Bay, it's sitting on 18 at 23 to 9 at Coast FM.
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0: Metal as anything, all part of the classic hits right here on your community radio station, Coast FM 963. Too many times at 20 to 9 with Greg Wilmot. State of Origin tonight, a new series gets underway, A New Hope. I've heard that somewhere before. Sydney, the venue, a Coors Stadium in Homebush, and the game getting underway after all the festivities around 8:05. And certainly a good preview to it all too in the Daily Telegraph as to all you need to know about the big one tonight. Should be a good game too.
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0: Opening game always is. Go the Blues. Sydney Trains advise the trains are running on or need a time. This morning on the roads, no major accidents or breakdowns to report. We've got a steady run on the motorway this morning. Take extra care. Still some foggy conditions around. Certainly heavy fog around Lake Munmura this morning from the highway round Chain Valley Bay into Lake Munmura there. Baddow Bay down to Forrester's Beach, a little slow on the Central Coast Highway, as is Wyong Road heading westbound from Berkeley Vale over towards Tuggera this morning. The highway coming into Wyong from Watanabe. Usual crawl from Erina Heights up to the Terrigal Drive intersection there at Erina. And the highway from Blue Haven down to Canwell, a little slow this morning too. 40 k's around our school zone. Spot any problems out there, call me here at Coast FM. Number to call 43220072. We will keep you in touch with trains and traffic across the day here at Coast FM. 18 to 9.

0: on the Big Breakfast, Coast FM 963. Little strange magic out there this morning. It is 14 to 9 with Greg Wilmot. Now, if you're looking for a bargain, head along to the Monster Pearl Beach Garage Sale. This is happening Saturday week. It's over the long weekend, June 6th, with some 20 stalls at the Memorial Hall. That's in Diamond Road there at Pearl Beach. 9 o'clock start, not till 2 in the afternoon. Pre-loved goods, homewares, plants, books, antiques, and some hidden gems. Never know what you might find down there at the Monster Pearl Beach Garage Sale, Saturday, June 6th. Time to go gardening now. It's time for Gardening Today. Here's Cheryl and Darcy.
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0: With a little ray of sun shining at 12 to 9, it's time for our handy hit of the day. And if you are pottering around the garden before that rain comes back, and ants can be a problem on footpaths or around garden beds, you can deter them by sprinkling some talcum powder or white pepper into the crevices, making it uncomfortable for them. And by doing this, well, you're not killing them, you're repelling them. So they're still about, just going about somewhere else. Another handy hint for you in the breakfast show around the same time Monday morning at Coast FM.

The Big Breakfast Wednesday's edition, Classic Hits, Coast FM 963. It's Sailor. A little glass of champagne this morning. Reason to celebrate. It is 8 to 9 with Greg Wilmot. Good morning to you. Now, just had word of a car breakdown at Cowan. It's on the Pacific Highway near the Jerusalem Bay Trail overpass. All right, now one southbound lane closed as a result there. This one just coming through. Traffic certainly not too affected at the moment. If you are heading Sydney bound, just take note of that one. From the community file this morning, the Gosford City East Gosford Lions Club meet on the second and fourth Thursday of every month. And the venue is the Lions Community Hall. You'll find that at 8 Russell Drysdale Street at East Gosford. And that gets underway at 6:30 for a 7 p.m. start. 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

0: Eddie Grant on the Big Breakfast, Coast FM 963, heading down Electric Avenue at 4 to 9 with Greg Wilmot. A partly cloudy one today. Some showers about later. A possible afternoon thunderstorm. 21 degrees, our expected top. Some heavy rain next couple of days too. Currently sitting on 17 outside our studios here in Gosford.
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0: We've got the news coming up shortly at 9 o'clock. Josh Bryant has that first coming up in the news. The job system to get a major overhaul for the first time in 30 years. One of the stories making news in our news today. Shane Cleary on your radio after 9 this morning. Shane on location this morning too, broadcasting live from Edelong Diggers with the biggest morning tea getting underway there this morning at 9:30. Morning to Kim and all the team down there at Edelong too. Should be a great day down there. Shane Edwards performing too as part of that. And Dig Deep too, raising money for the Cancer Council. That's what it's all about. Got to say, go the Blues tonight too in Origin 1. Happy Wednesday to you. And enjoy the rest of your week too. I'll catch you for breakfast Monday morning from 6 o'clock. We'll go again. Down on the corner getting us into news though, Creedence, all part of the classic hits on the Big Breakfast here at Coast FM.

Just a reminder, on school days, school children are about and the speed limit around schools is 40Ks. So keep our kids safe, watch for the 40K signs and slow down. How fast are you going now? A message from Transport for New South Wales.

0: the ground. Two international passenger flights headed towards the city had to be diverted as a precaution. There's still the threat of showers and even a storm to put a potential dampener on tonight's State of Origin opener. But Venues New South Wales head curator Adam Lewis has told Ben Fordham the ground's holding up pretty well despite the recent wet weather.
1: At the moment, we've got a little bit of blue in the sky, which is good. So I think we're going to get not as much rain as we did yesterday. And I think we'll get, hopefully we'll get a really good game in.
0: Two men have been charged over an attempted kidnapping in Sydney's southwest. It's alleged a woman had stopped to change her tyre when she was assaulted by a man at Warwick Farm. Police say members of the public stepped in when the man threatened her with a knife and tried to drag her towards an SUV. A group of ISIS-linked women could still be charged over the coming days after arriving back in Australia overnight. Federal politics editor Michael Packey explains.
2: Seven women and 12 children landed in Sydney and Melbourne after leaving their camp in Syria last week. Counter-terrorism police searched their belongings and downloaded content from their devices. Unlike the cohort who arrived earlier this month, this group did not face arrest and were escorted out of the airport. The opposition's Phil Thompson says the government needs to explain why.
3: It's disappointing to see these ISIS members get the gold standard treatment.
2: Federal independent Monique Ryan argues if the women have done wrong, they should face the full force of the law, but says the children have already been through enough.
4: We should treat them sensitively.
2: One woman is considering legal action after she was prevented from returning to Australia and remains in Syria with her daughter. Michael Packey, Canberra.
0: The country's employment system will be overhauled for the first time in 30 years. The federal government will split job seekers into three streams, scrapping the one-size-fits-all approach. More than a third of Australians say they're surviving on just one meal a day due to the current cost of living pressures. A Salvation Army survey also found two-thirds are watering down their food and drink to make it stretch to get by. Major Bruce Harmer says they're seeing more people who need help for the first time.
5: This is the worst we've seen it. Obviously, we had the Great Depression and things like that, but this is certainly a very difficult period.
0: In finance, the Dow Jones down 118 points at close, the Nasdaq closing up 312, one Australian dollar buying 71.6 US cents.
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9: Two Australians have pulled off stunning upsets on day three at the French Open. Craig Gabriel is at Roland Garros.
10: What a day for the Aussies. Kim Birrell has scored the biggest win of her career, and it's her second top 10 win. She's upset the fifth seed, Jessica Pegula. After the first set, it looked like the American was going to cruise through, but Kimmy stopped the rot and turned it around, winning 1-6, 6-3, 6-3, and it's her first win at Roland Garros. Earlier, Adam Walton upset sixth seed Daniil Medvedev in five sets, and it's Walton's first top 10 win and second over Medvedev. Craig Gabriel, Paris.
9: The Blues will hold their traditional team walk this morning at Olympic Park ahead of tonight's State of Origin series opener. Both New South Wales and Queensland held their captain's run yesterday at O'Call Stadium. And Essendon's search for its next coach has begun with James Hird declaring he'd love the job. That's sport. I'm Mike Pearsall.
0: 9:04, that's the latest news and sport.
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14: And take a look at weather around the coast today. Very foggy, as Greg alluded to this morning. Partly cloudy day, areas of thick morning fog. A high chance of some showers this afternoon as well, most likely in this afternoon or evening. Also, a chance for a thunderstorm later on this afternoon. Around the coast at the moment, Gosford and Wyong on 16 degrees. Currently at Edelong at the moment, we're on 17.
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It's 9 o'clock. Good morning. I'm Josh Bryant. A road weather alert for Sydney suburbs has now been cancelled as a blanket of fog lifts over the city. The Sydney woke up to a haze lying about 50 metres above the

This is Classic Hits, Coast FM, and Shankly, we're here for your Wednesday morning. It's 13 after 9, broadcasting live from Edelong Diggers this morning, and we've got the biggest morning tea happening down here. Going to talk to some stallholders and that this morning as well. On the radio for you soon, the Ritchie family. Also, we're going to round up some guests. We've got a couple of people down here that are keen to get on the radio here and talk about this great initiative, and we're going to do that for you at around 20 to 10 this morning. We've got Cherie from the Rotary Brisbane Water popping in for a chat. But now it's time for some Tom Jones playing those songs you know and love. You'll find them here at Coast FM.

0: And the Ritchie family here, the best disco in town. And you've got the best disco in town happening down here at the Edelong Dingers today for the Australia's biggest morning tea. And they're putting on one fabulous spectacular here. We've got Cherie at the Rotary of Brisbane Water. She'll be popping in at around 20 to 10. Doors open at 9:30 this morning. My intel here at the club informs me that doors will open at 9:30 via reception, of course. Make sure you sign in following those procedures. And also, Shane Edwards is in the room about to light up the day as well. So plenty happening here, and we're making our way around the room to find out who is here. We'll catch up with some key staff as well. Caught up with a few. I last worked with some of them 11 years ago and enjoyed every moment of it. But anyway, as we broadcast live this morning, the Australian Biggest Morning Tea at Edelong Diggers on this overcast but sunny Wednesday morning.
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Shane Edwards is on location already. He'll be performing later on this morning. We're going to have a chat with a few people, Cherie from Rotary Brisbane Water as well at 20 to 10. Doors open here in only a few minutes' time, so make sure you sign in at reception as well. That's okay, Kim. All right, we've got local news coming your way very shortly. To get us there, though, Paul McCartney and Wings here at Classic Hits, Coast FM.

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2: Good morning, I'm Michael Troy. Central Coast residents are being advised to prepare for possible flash flooding with heavy rain forecast for the next few days. Up to 100 millimetres could fall on Thursday night and Friday. Wyong SES Commander Werner Klump says people in at-risk areas should start to prepare with sandbags available at various pickup spots.
3: We have sandbag locations at Pateman Road at Erina where people can pick up filled sandbags. We also have them Sunshine Reserve at Chitterway Point, as well as the San Remo boat ramp.
2: Central Coast councillors last night voted to send the proposed Adopt a Verge program back for further work. Central Coast Council will now have its Environment and Planning Committee look more closely at how the tree planting initiative can be delivered within budget. Two options are on the table, allowing residents to plant verge trees themselves, or a council-supported model that includes street tree planting and giveaways for private land. The People's Pantry in Woi Woi continues to support thousands of locals doing it tough, despite a difficult year for the charity. The pantry was forced to close in January because of storm damage, but reopened in March. The member for Gosford, Lisa Tesh, says the People's Pantry is a beacon of hope, offering vital services, including affordable food and financial counselling. Last year, more than 5,000 people used the pantry services, with over 47 tonnes of food rescued and redistributed. With winter fast approaching, Central Coast Council is rolling out a packed program of events to celebrate local culture and community. The Harvest Festival will be held over the June long weekend. There'll be a range of food, arts and family-friendly events held in locations right across the coast. Mayor Laurie McKinna says the program highlights the region's unique character while supporting local businesses. To sport and in basketball, the Central Coast Crusaders are in good form, continuing to climb the ladder in the NBL 1 East competition. On the weekend, the men's side recorded back-to-back wins, including a high-scoring 104-99 victory over the Sutherland Sharks. The women's team went down to Sutherland earlier in the round, but bounced back with a strong 71-59 win over Penrith. This has been Coast FM Local News in association with Coast Community News.
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6: Weather around the coast, partly cloudy today, areas of thick morning fog, high chance of showers as well, most likely this afternoon and evening, and also the chance for thunderstorm during the afternoon and evening. Forecast top today, we're headed for 21 degrees. Currently around the coast at the moment, Springfield, Saratoga and Arimba sitting on 16 degrees.
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1: It's 10 o'clock. Good morning. I'm Josh Ryan. An independent MP says a group of women and children with links to Islamic State should not be immediately demonised after their return to Australia. Seven women and 12 children landed in Sydney and Melbourne overnight, having left a camp in Syria last week. The opposition believes the group represents a security risk, but Melbourne-based federal MP Monique Ryan says the children deserve a second chance.
2: We're talking about kids who've grown up in a camp in Syria who haven't been exposed to Australia at all. And I would suggest that we should treat them sensitively and gently upon their arrival.
1: The system for helping job seekers find work is being overhauled for the first time in three decades. The framework will be split into three streams, which will help determine which job-seeking services someone can access. It will separate the newly employed